0: It is the Nightly Spirit, your girl Darlene, having this conversation about if it were not for a setback, I never would have what? Tell us your name, where you calling from?
1: My name is Lornell. 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
1: Well, back in 18, 19, I had a major surgery, and on top of that, I had a bad divorce, and I always been in music, so I took that time to really try to find out about moving forward with my music, and I finally got it through and got it released back in 23. So if it wasn't for that time for me to take time and try to listen to what was going on, I wouldn't be able to finish those two songs, what I did, and I released them in 22.
0: See, that's good stuff. That is good stuff. You know, sometimes people feel like they got fired, but you're not fired. All God was doing was accelerating you into your next season. 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If it weren't for that setback, I never would have what? What disappointment in your life turned into a blessing? 1-877-345-7747. 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He know how to do it. 1-877-345-7747. 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

0: You're in Darlene's chat room. Tell us your name. Where are you calling from?
1: How you doing? My name is Tiana Reese. I'm calling from Richmond, Virginia. And I just want to say, first off, giving glory to God, and I love you guys' show.
0: Thanks.
1: But if it had not been for a car accident in 2023, I was out of state. I would have never moved back home, gave my life over to Christ, got delivered from homosexuality, and walk in this walk of salvation.
0: Hallelujah. Woo! Come on, testimony! Yes! I love that. I love it. Family, thank you for sharing your testimony and being transparent about your journey. Because I know someone listening just needed to hear it. Just need to hear it. This is what wins souls, changes lives. So thank you for sharing. I've got your selfie session coming up in about 15 minutes. And Justin Radford is going to be joining us tonight in the next hour of The Nightly Spirit.

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0: family, it is Nightly Spirit, your girl Darlene. Y'all know I had to get my boy to come back up here. And we got to talk to you. We got Justin Radford in the building. What up, Justin?
1: Darlene. What's going on, Jackson?
0: Man, listen, we out here getting this work. You know how it is. But family, we want to come back and talk to Justin Radford. He's got this new EP. It's Summertime Hot, and I can't wait for you to hear it. All right, coming up 17 minutes away, it's Justin Radford on The Nightly Spirit.
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0: rest more, yeah, and abide with you forever. In Jesus' name.
1: God bless you. I love your show. It's locked in my radio. You keep on spreading the goodness, honey, because you're good.
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0: loves Darlene. And, you know, we call him all kind of names, like the Pharrell of gospel. We call him, like, this, you know, the producer of the year. We call him Grammy number ones and all that. We call him names because he's just so talented. His name is Justin Radford. And, Justin, we see you everywhere. So thank you for taking an opportunity to talk to me tonight.
1: Thank you for having me. You know I had to come. You call, I'm coming. We're going to stop the whole session. I'm going to talk to Darlene.
0: Let's go. And I'm just excited about this new EP. Like, family, I'm going to tell y'all, literally, it was an idea just a couple months ago. It was just an idea of, yeah, I got to get some summertime music. And now the EP is finished. It's called 99 Degrees.
1: 99.
0: I want you to talk to us about that. Where'd you get that name, 99 Degrees?
1: You know how they say it's like when it gets hot outside, it's just, you know, people act a little extra crazy. You know, we just get to doing things the hotter it gets. So like 99 Degrees, and I had to play off of here, leave the 99 for the one.
0: Wow.
1: Like a pair of lost sheep. Because summertime, you know, for me, and you know, and my friends, we used to get into a lot during the summer. But I just wanted to make this EP for that one person, that one soul, or whoever's watching this may know one person who needs to hear a song off the project. So God told me to do it. You just have fun with it. It's the summer. Give an alternative for the other music that's going on. There's a lot of foolishness that's playing.
0: That's just
1: stereo.
0: In the stereo.
1: Right. So I'm going to drop some Jesus off of you this summer.
0: Man, I love it. And then one thing I love about the way that you write and produce music, you know, sometimes we can hear, you know, what we call contemporary gospel music or urban gospel music, and it just does what it does for this community, for our gospel community. But you are intentional about the way that you produce and the sound that you have, that it reaches every community. Talk to me about that.
1: That's really just me trusting the sound that God has given me.
0: Mm-hmm.
1: I used to frustrate myself trying to fit into the Sunday morning formats.
0: Mm-hmm.
1: Like, the quicker that I was being authentic to my true sound, to my true self, that's when the music started to reach other genres and other markets. Because I know, like, Thank God is the focus single, but Hot Outside was picked up on Pandora on the secular end. So
0: wow.
1: It's a project, but it's playing 2 to 3 markets at the same time because of the authenticity.
0: Yes.
1: Being obedient to the sound God gave me.
0: But that is the key, is obeying the sound, because sometimes you can get in the studio and people are like, nah, they're not going to like that. Nah, that doesn't sound like blah, blah, blah.
1: Right.
0: But you have another approach. It's, I've got to do what I hear God saying. That's so good. That's the issue part.
1: That's what got me here. That's what's keeping me here.
0: That's right. It's awesome. Well, listen, you produced on Queen Naja's record. You produced the song with Trendsetter Sense, Will Be Done, that features Nathan Davis Jr. and Limo Blaze.
1: Right.
0: Which is going, it has been going crazy. Like,
1: I ain't even caught up with the record yet. You know, it's...
0: That record is going crazy right now.
1: Yeah, we've been able to be a part of a lot of records. The Queen, Nas, the Trendsetter Sense.
0: Mm-hmm.
1: Work with you.
0: Yeah, absolutely. And we've got music coming out, family. Just y'all sit tight. We got some stuff coming for you. But listen, Justin Radford is with us. I got to let them hear this song with you and Talented. Shout out to my sister, Talented, from my hometown. We got this song with she and Justin Radford. It's called Thank God.
1: Thank
0: coming
1: God.
0: Up 15 minutes away on the Nightly Spirit.

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0: Thank God. And that you can hear that right as I said it before. You have this sound, and that is a mainstream commercial sound that we can adapt to and adopt into everyday life. I love that. And then you got Get Ready with Jesus. And I know that's on your other records, but
1: I rapped a little bit on this one too.
0: You rapping on this one as well.
1: I had to.
0: That's right.
1: I'm really a rapper in my head. I'm really a rapper.
0: Man, you doing everything. You're a rapper, you're a preacher, you're a singer, you're a producer, you're a writer. Just being everything that God called you to be. And I'm just really glad to watch it and to be a part of it. Family, he's a pastor. He's a PK.
1: Oh,
0: and he grew up in church, you know. And I'm glad to see that not all PKs go bad. You know what I'm saying?
1: I was the prodigal. I went there. I just came back.
0: There we go. There we go. You say you went there, but you came back.
1: Came on back.
0: You can't get too far away from what God has put in you. But yeah, but you're preaching too. So I love it. So listen, Justin Rafford, everybody, make sure you get your hands on 99 Degrees. Thank God, featuring Talented and Cheyenne.
1: Cheyenne, yep.
0: All right, all right. Well, listen, thank you for hanging out with us, Justin. I know you got to get back to it, but we'll be seeing you soon.
1: Thank you for having me, as always.
0: Absolutely.
1: I'm coming.
0: All right, come on through. Coming up, family, I got Sybil Wilkes joining us with another news update on the Nightly Spirit.

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0: I wish I had a witness tonight. Can I ask y'all one question? The question is simply this: what did he see?
1: He saw the best.
0: I can't get no help up in here, because there are some folk in here that people have wrote you off, said you would never amount to anything, said that you would never end up being anywhere. But Myron, tell him one more time, what did he see?
1: He saw the best.
0: When mama said you would never be nothing, when aunties and uncles said that you would never amount to anything, when daddy didn't come home anymore, he didn't look at you and say that you weren't going to make it. God looked.

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0: It's the Nightly Spirit, your girl Darlene, and here is Sybil Wilkes with tonight's news update.
1: It's Sybil Wilkes with what we need to know. An unexpected legislative veto from the White House. President Trump is defending his sudden decision to block a highly anticipated bipartisan housing bill that was explicitly designed to assist everyday homebuyers by driving down high market prices. This bill sailed through the House and the Senate and was set to be signed Wednesday by the president. However, he canceled the event, posting that he refuses to approve the package until Congress passes his Save America Act voter ID bill. The president later downplayed the housing bill, claiming all that is needed is to lower interest rates. Meanwhile, former President Barack Obama recognizes he is apparently living rent-free inside his successor's head. Appearing on the All the Smoke podcast, co-host and NBA vet Matt Barnes asked Mr. Obama about the president's continuous obsession with the Obama family. The former president laughed it off, stating he clearly occupies a suite in Trump's head, adding that during his own tenure, worrying about past administrations was the absolute last thing on his mind. The National Mall was the backdrop for a massive kickoff celebration launching the Great American State Fair last night. Hosted by President Trump to celebrate Freedom 250's World's Fair initiative, the patriotic opening featured military flyovers. Service bands, and a gigantic Ferris wheel, drawing massive crowds despite a boycott from several progressive Democratic governors. To infinity and beyond, Pixar continues to flex its box office muscles. Toy Story 5 is comfortably projected to dominate the box office again during its second weekend, outperforming new debuts like DC Studios' Supergirl and Jackass Best and Last. To subscribe to my free daily newsletter, please visit SybilWilkes.com. 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I'm Sybil Wilkes. Be informed. Be empowered.
0: Thank you, Sybil Wilkes. On the way, the Abba of Pava is coming up on the Nightly Spirit.

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0: God's got a blessing.
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0: Everybody say that with me. God's got a blessing.
1: God's got a blessing.
0: If you really believe it. God's got a blessing.
1: God's got a blessing.
0: Come on.

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1: God's got a blessing.
0: Everybody.

sure that you go to bed early tomorrow night and join us for the fourth watch prayer coming up this Saturday morning from 3 a.m. to 6 a.m. You can follow at fourth.watchcollective on Instagram. Go to the link in the bio, and of course the link in the broadcast will be there. If you can get up with us, pray with us. We're going to be interceding, praying for those that join the call, and we're just going to be worshiping, you know. So meet us in the fourth watch. All right, I got the Vintage Vault Award for you and family prayer coming up on the Nightly Spirit.

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This is Tanisha. What I love about gospel music is it connects me closer to Christ. And that's why I love the Nightly Spirit with my girl, Darlene.

1 John 4:16 says, "And so we know and rely on the love God has for us. God is love." You know, sometimes religion will tell us to clean yourself up, then God will love you. And if you fail to do what's right, if you don't perform correctly, God is not going to have anything to do with you. And if you're good enough, it means you measure up. And then God will help you. You know, that is just not it, okay? I'm just letting you know that ain't it. It's not real love. What that is called is conditional love. Real love is not about your performance. And it's not about what you do or what you don't do. It's about who God is and what He's already done. There's nothing that you can do that's going to make Him love you any more or any less. So when you know that God is love and you rely on His love for you, you'll go to Him with confidence. You'll pray bold prayers. You'll ask Him for the things that you dream of. You'll believe for your health to turn around. You'll expect new doors to open. You'll also move up to the next level, not just because of who you are, but because of who your Father is and because of the depth of His love for you. When you receive His love, you'll stop trying to be good enough. You'll know that He'll go out of His way to be good to you because He loves you. Okay, I'm going to pray for us. Coming up in about 15 minutes, your girl Darlene on the Nightly Spirit.

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keep praying. Father, tonight in the mighty name of Jesus, we want to say thank you that you are the God who hears every cry and you deliver us from every trouble. Tonight, God, we release the weight of stress and offense and disappointment and fear into your hands. We refuse to let these shape the atmosphere of our homes or our relationships. Instead, God, we invite your Holy Spirit to reign where anxiety once tried to live. God, crown our dwelling with peace and let joy echo in every room. Let laughter replace our heaviness and let hope rise where despair once tried to take root. God, we decree and declare that our homes are a sanctuary. Our heart is unburdened and our family is covered by your presence. And even when our family is extended and not in the home with us, we extend this prayer to the homes of all of our friends and loved ones. Every trouble is left at the cross. Every fear is broken and every assignment of the enemy is canceled. We step into freedom and step into joy and we step into the strength of God in the name of Jesus. Amen, amen, and amen. And family, that ends another night of the Nightly Spirit. Your girl, Darlene. Stay safe, stay blessed, and stay woke. Good night.

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0: 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Call us now and tell us your testimony. 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

0: 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I'm Al Teresa Goodhower. That is Pastor Mike Jr. with Turn It Around. We're praying for God to turn things around for your good and for His glory. I'm Al Teresa Goodhower here on Praise. Keep listening.
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1: Thank you, God, for giving us our identity in you. 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
0: 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The Get Up News, and you know we got the music that you love.
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0: for grace. 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

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So lock us in as we begin another long set, anointed music. Come on, Praise Charlotte. Flat out.

mighty tonight. He is the Lord of hosts. He is our master. Come on. He is our savior. Come on. He is our redeemer. Come on. He is our healer. 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He is our provider. 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

Hey, this is Tommy Nichols, founder of the Charlotte Black Film Festival. And you know, every morning I wake up to get my praise on with 102.5 Praise Charlotte. You should do the same.

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11: 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Stay there. Come on. 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Come on. Come on.

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Sinbad, and I'm jumping on them turntables for your praise break, your weekend edition of the praise break. So call a friend, wake them up, shake them up, let them know it's that time. It's Friday, it's summertime, and the new Donnie McClurkin Show is on the air. Let's get to it.

Where are my summer babies at? Yeah, if you if you're celebrating a birthday coming up in the end of June, coming up into July, we want to hear from you, man. We want to shout you out. 888-420-7710. 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Call us up. Let us know when's your birthday. We want to shout you out, all right? We want to celebrate you, okay? In the meanwhile, we're going to start the show off with Wes Morgan, Tears, on the new Dunn and Clifton Show. Good morning.

0: You just heard right there by LaShawn Knox and Ernest Pugh. Before that, you heard Tears by Wes Morgan. But right now, it's time for your flashback song of the day.
1: What we're going to do right here is go back.
0: And today, we're taking it back to 1994. Now, 1994 had a lot of different interesting things happening that year. The Stell Awards' first and only posthumous award was given to Thomas Whitfield for Contemporary Male Artist of the Year. Nelson Mandela was inaugurated as the first Black president of South Africa, officially ending apartheid in South Africa. And President Bill Clinton issued a proclamation that officially designated 1994 as the Year of Gospel. Also in 1994, this song by Edward Hawkins, When the Praises Go Up.

0: Open My Eyes, Ron Carter and Ricky Dillard right here on the new Donnie McClurkin Show. I'm T Storm holding down the fort. Listen, I want to send a big congratulations to my good friend, DJ Demo. Purse, what up, fam? Congratulations to you and Ella. Hey, Purse, listen. Proverbs 18 says, he who finds a wife finds a good thing and obtains favor from the Lord. So congratulations on your good thing. And may God favor and bless your union. So we're celebrating you 10, 15, 20 years down the line, man. Love you guys, and I'll see y'all later. Listen, I gotta take a break, but when I come back, I got music from Travis Green, Smokey Norfield. Plus, I'm jumping on the turntables for your weekend praise break. All right, so don't go nowhere. This is the new Donnie McClurkin Show. Be right back.
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2: My name is Travis Crawford, and I think

God bless you. This is Dr. Ricky Dola, the choir master, and I'm coming by to celebrate 20 years to Pastor Donnie McClurkin and the new Donnie McClurkin show. 20 years. 20 years. That's a long time to be sitting behind a mic and to have the same level of joy, if not more joy, to do it. We bless you. We honor God for you. And we thank God for the call on your life to do this. Not only do you do this, but you pastor, you're an artist, you do many things, but for you to sit behind a mic and play gospel music, and then after playing music, if a word rises up in your spirit, you're gonna give us that too on air. And we thank you. Thank you for the commitment. Thank you for your loyalty, your dedication to be there on a daily to minister to us as we ride in our cars, at the gym, going to the grocery store, shopping, moving around, whatever we doing, we get to hear the new Donnie McClurkin show. 20 years, and we're praising God for 20 more years. I celebrate you, Pastor Donnie McClurkin, in Jesus' name.

0: Phil right here on the new Dunn McClurkin Show. And it's time to get your laugh on right now. They say laughter's like a medicine. And we got your dose coming up right now. It's Friday Funnies with Sinbad.
1: And once you gain that weight, you can't lose it. 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If you gain weight in your 30s, you earned it. Be fat. Be trying to be 15. Be fat. Walk up to McDonald's. 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Give me 5 Happy Meal. Because I'm happy. Be fat. Be happy. Don't go on no stupid diet program. And see, some of them diet programs, people, see them Nutrisystem, Weight Watchers, Slim Fast. Nah. Because as soon as you eat a regular sandwich, you're going to blow up. 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See, my mama go on them Slim Fast program and eating ribs.

0: Slim Fast, get a rib. Like, girl, this Slim Fast, girl. This a good meal. I'm like, mama, eat Slim Fast or eat the rib. You can't combine them. It say you can eat anything. Man. And man, I remember 1989, I first started gaining weight. Nobody wants to work out, so we look for that miracle, right? I went down to Nutrisystem, so I'm gonna drop about 40 pounds quick. Nah. It ain't natural to eat that little amount of food. It don't make no sense. Know why you lose weight on them programs? Cause you broke. You done spent all your money on the program. You done spent $500. People go, man, you look good. I wanna eat. I ain't got no money. I want a sandwich. You hanging outside McDonald's at the window. Don't throw them fries away. I'm on Nutrisystem, come here.
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0: made a way. We try to scream right here on the new Gunner Curtis Show. 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I enjoy rocking the praise break, and man, we about to get it in for your weekend edition. All right? So stay where you're at. Come back. I'm jumping on a turntable for your praise break. T-Storm on the new Donnie McClurkin Show. 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
8: Please join me for prayer. Thank you, dear God, for my life, my family, my community, and my friends. I seek forgiveness of any sins I may have committed, and I pray that I will not repeat bad decisions. I pray today for others, including myself, for all of us in need of your mercy and grace. Although we may not know what our future holds, we accept your guidance and direction as we acknowledge that you are in total control of our destiny. We surrender all stress and doubts, all anxiety and worries, all misbeliefs and misinformation, all anger and hatred, all fears and trepidations, as well as all challenges and victories to your divine wisdom and infinite power. Please order my steps according to thy will and nestle my faith in your bosom for my ultimate protection from those who wish me ill. I love you, dear God, and I praise thy holy name. Hallelujah and amen.

0: That is your praise break for this weekend. Just a little sample of how it's going down this Sunday, June 28th at Perfecting Faith Church as we celebrate 20 years of the Donnie McClurkin Show on the radio, Freeport, New York. And we need to see you there. At The Real T Storm is how you get at me on all social medias. That's Instagram, Facebook, TikTok. But right now, I want to hear from you. 888-420-7710. If you got a shout out, you got a request, this is where we do it.
1: This is Rodney Jones from Queensbury, New York City. And I want to give a shout out to Pastor Corey S. Mason of Community Church of Astoria for his 17th pastoral anniversary. He's not only a great pastor, but he's a great human being. Congratulations.
2: Johnny McClurkin, I'd like to give a shout out to you and to everybody that's listening. God bless. And Emma Jenkins from Brooklyn. Thank you. Emma Jenkins.
3: Hi, my name is G, and I'm calling from Holly Springs, North Carolina. I would like to give a shout-out, first of all, to God for just dealing with me. Sometimes I had to sit back and think if it was a whole world full of me and what God had to deal with. Oh, my God, I just want to give a shout-out to God for being awesome, an awesome God we serve, and also to my husband for his patience and his kindness dealing with me as well as my children. And I thank God for y'all just having this show. Y'all have a blessed day.
0: You have a blessed day as well, and thank you for the call. Listen, I got to take a break, but when we come back, Pastor Donnie McClurkin has an inspirational message that you need to hear. Hang on.
4: 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We're celebrating 20 years.

0: 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All seats are free. There's no registration needed. Just come on in. That's Sunday, June 28th at Perfecting Faith Church, 311 North Main Street in Freeport, New York, from 3 p.m. to 5 p.m.
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5: 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And I won't change my mind on that. 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

0: feature a personal note from Donnie McClurkin.
1: Hi, this is Donnie McClurkin, and I've got an inspirational message just for you. In the book of 1 Thessalonians, the 5th chapter, it tells you this. It says, rejoice evermore, pray without ceasing. And then it says, in everything give thanks, for this is the will of God in Christ Jesus concerning you. Now that doesn't mean to thank him for everything, but it means that no matter what situation you find yourself in, thank him, praise him. Bring him down into the situation by giving him praise. Whatever the struggle is, invite Jesus in by praising him. I know that it's natural to cry and it's natural to feel the pain, but it's supernatural when you can praise God despite all the things that you're going through. When you've grown up and matured in God so strongly that your problem will never take away your praise. That no matter how severe the situation, you still have a praise on the inside. So always acknowledge God. Praise him. He's got your life in his hands, and he's not finished yet. No matter what your problem, situation, struggle, trial, praise him in it and watch what he does.

0: That's Let It Ride by William Murphy on the new Donnie McClurkin Show. T-Storm, I've been holding it down all week, and it's been my pleasure to do so. Again, congratulations to my girlfriend Demo and Ella. They're getting married today. Congratulations, y'all. I'll see y'all soon. And I look forward to seeing everyone come out and celebrate Donnie McClurkin this Sunday, June 28th from 3 to 5 as we celebrate 20 years on the radio. I gotta go, but the party ain't over. But as my Aunt Laura would say, God loves you, and so do I. Y'all enjoy your weekend.
1: Hey, this is Donnie McClurkin. We're celebrating 20 years on the

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1: There's something special on the inside of you. 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Let's prophesy. 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
1: Anew. 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To obtain it.
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0: Good morning, good people. It's Get Up Mornings. I'm Erica Campbell, loving Jesus and loving you. It's a fabulous Friday, June the 26th, and we are up having a great morning already. Ready to give you all this Jesus juice all morning long. Hey, team, good morning.
1: Good morning.
2: Made it to the morning.
1: End of the week.
0: Ooh. End of the week. Ooh, June is almost over. Ooh, it's a BET.
1: Isn't that crazy? That is a full day.
2: You got this.
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0: I get people coming up this hour, the Faith Walk, the birthday shout-outs, and 11 minutes after the hour, Sybil will give us the five things we need to know. All right, guys, let's start with the word of prayer. Lord Jesus, it is an honor and a privilege to serve you, to love you, to be called your own. Thank you for loving us. Thank you for seeing us. Thank you for keeping us. Thank you for being patient with us. Father, thank you, God, for keeping us in the center of your will, in the palm of your hand. Cover us with your blood. Keep us safe from our hurt, harm, and danger. Help us to keep our mind stayed on you. Help us to commune with you, to spend time with you, and to remember how much you love us and how much you care. In Jesus' mighty name I pray. Thank God. Amen.
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0: 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Here's Hendrix Brown and Maverick City with Run to You on Get Up Mornings.

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2: It's Sybil Wilkes with What We Need to Know. Prominent civil rights attorneys joined the family of Savion McConnell to demand justice for the unarmed 19-year-old killed by Missouri law enforcement last month. Witnesses report the teenager had his hands raised in surrender before a deputy struck him with a patrol car and fatally shot him beside a highway. State Highway Patrol officials continue to refuse to release that critical body camera footage. U.S. Postmaster General David Steiner strongly defended a controversial White House proposal requiring states to disclose complete mail-in voting lists to federal officials. Under the strict newly proposed rules, the Postal Service would completely halt ballot deliveries in any state that refuses to comply with the data disclosure. A unified coalition of 47 Democratic senators has formally condemned the plan, calling it an unconstitutional and illegal attempt to seize executive control over local election administration. Entrepreneur Jaron Sneed and his fiancée Tequila Williams are making history with the official launch of the J. Markell Watch Company. Sneed, who was permanently paralyzed by a devastating act of gun violence, overcame immense personal and economic adversity to build the luxury handcrafted timepiece brand. Sneed designed the elegant collection to inspire others to value time, resilience, and long-term legacy. Motown Records is actively investing in the next generation of Black music industry leaders with the launch of its new Legends Internship Program. This immersive 10-week initiative provides selected students from historically Black colleges and universities with hands-on experience across marketing, digital strategy, and creative services. Music executives hope that this targeted pipeline creates direct career pathways and expands professional networks for talented HBCU students looking to break into this very competitive business. I'm Sybil Wilkes. Be informed. Be empowered.
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1: I Hate the Homies, episode 175 is out right now, and hear me try to convince Rock T that a soccer ball ain't round. Listen, Alonzo Ball was traded. No, not Alonzo. LaMelo Ball was traded to the Minnesota Timberwolves yesterday. Good for Minnesota, horrible for the Queen City. In the World Cup action, USA men lose to Turkey in the last seconds, 3-2. So, we still going to the knockout round. Ecuador beat Germany. Now they'll be going to the knockout round with the Deutschlanders. That's Germans in German. In the WNBA, the Toronto Tempo's Marina Mabry had 53 as her team just blew out the LA Sparks 125-97. Only two other WNBA players have had 53 in the history of the whole league. And I gotta shout out my dude Kerry Watkins, K-Dub from Georgia Tech, from the Montreal Alouettes. That's my guy LaPlaza's favorite son. I'm Griff, and that's your quick sports minute. Commander Cheryl with the birthdays. It's Friday.
4: Thanks, Griff. If you're celebrating your birthday, you're celebrating today with Michael Vick, Derek Jeter, Shannon Sharp, Monica Coates, my cousin, twins, John and Joe Elliott. Happy birthday, guys. And my friend, JoJo Potta. And if it's your birthday, well, birthday shout outs are up in 15 minutes on Get Up Mornings with Erica Campbell.
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0: Coach.org.
1: Good morning, partly sunny and humid. A heavy thunderstorm this afternoon. The high will be 87. An apartment complex fire is under investigation in East Charlotte. WB2V reports a woman jumped from a second-story window, then flames started spreading at the Delta Crossings apartment on East W.T. Harris Boulevard early yesterday. 8 units were damaged while one person was taken to the hospital. Firefighters say it appears the blaze started outside. A special event yesterday could lead to safer swimming in Mecklenburg County, which has the highest number of drownings in the state. Yesterday, children gathered in Charlotte pools and elsewhere for what's called the world's largest swim lesson. WBTV says dozens of kids showed up at Double Oaks Family Aquatic Center yesterday. The county offers free swim lessons this summer at the Aquatic Center and Cordelia Pool. The Church of England is accepting most recommendations from the final Macon Review report. Church leaders say they will fully adopt 24 of the review's 27 recommendations and partially accept the other three. I'm Rose Sierra Rivera on Charlotte's Inspiration Station Praise 102.5 and 6:10 a.m.

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4: Yes, it's time for the Faith Walk of the Day. And listen, I'm sure many of you used to have testimony service in church where you'd get up and talk about the goodness of the Lord. And we know the scripture says that we overcome by the word of our testimony and by the blood of the Lamb. But I want you to think about the power of your testimony today. How powerful is your testimony? You know it's powerful, but how often do you share it? Have you figured out how many ways can I tell people about the Lord and what he's done in my life? Maybe we're not having it at a church service where you stand up and you declare what God has done. Maybe you're testifying in elevators. Maybe you're testifying with your life. Maybe you're testifying on social media of what God has done in and through you, what he continues to do. How often do you share the goodness of the Lord? Y'all know, as believers, all of our job is to tell the world about Jesus, is to make disciples, is to talk of his goodness. That's what he told the disciples to do. And if we are disciples of Jesus the Christ, then we've got to do what he's called us to do. And guess what? That includes sharing your testimony. And not just the parts that you like, but being honest so people can know that it is possible for God to restore, repair, revive, renew, change, and literally just bless your life. So I want y'all to testify of his goodness today. All right, I'm going to do my best, and I want you to do your best as well. That's the Faith Walk of the Day. Let's testify, good people. All right, now it's birthday shout-out time. 877-242-2426. 877-242-2426. It's birthday shout-out time on Get Up Morning. Yeah.
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6: I'm WBTV Chief Meteorologist Al Conklin with today's First Alert weather forecast. Hey, we made it to Friday, but it's going to be a hotter one. Upper 80s to about 90, high heat, high humidity, and scattered thunderstorms later this afternoon and this evening. They'll gradually die down overnight, lows in the lower 70s. Scattered thunderstorms both days of the weekend, but enough sunshine to get us into the low 90s tomorrow, the heat index near 100, and mid-90s on Sunday. And by the way, next week, plan on a hot one, mid to upper 90s. First alerts are in place. Have a great weekend.
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6: Oh, Brother Griff, can you hit me with the tambourine? Woo! It's birthday shout out time in a get up church. All right, y'all, who's on the line today? Cheryl, you're going to have to contribute more than just laughing.
7: I'm trying. Okay. It's the whole slavery thing that came out that time.
8: Wow.
6: Slavery. Okay, who's on the line today?
9: Good morning. My name is Tayshia. I'm calling from Richmond, Virginia. I'd like to give a shout out to my cousin, Zakiya Daniel, and her father, Anthony Daniel.
10: Well, good morning. My name is Renetta Beverly, and I'm calling from Washington, D.C., and I'd like to give a birthday shout out to my nephew, George Hutchinson. Happy birthday to you. May the good Lord bless you. Happy birthday, happy birthday, happy birthday to you. Y'all have a wonderful day. I'm glad y'all got your new station. I love it. I listen to it 24/7. Have a blessed day.
11: My name is Unique. I'm calling from Brooklyn, New York. And my birthday shout out is for my sister in love, my niece's mother, Shanava Hinton. Her birthday is Sunday, June 28th.
12: Great Verizon. My name is Shirley Prince. I'm calling from Washington, D.C. I'd like to give a early birthday shout out to my great nephew, DeMarco Prince. Thank you, DeMarco, for holding down, putting your big boy pants on, for your mother, knowing that she's going through changes. And I wish you the best birthday ever. God bless you on your 21st birthday. Thanks for letting me share.
13: Good morning. Miss J from Charlotte, North Carolina. I would like to shout out my dear friend, Charnita Baldwin, on today. Bishop J.A. Baldwin on today. On tomorrow, my dear sister, Phyllis Williams, Ernest Simmons, and Dolores Monroe. I'm going to say happy birthday to you all. God bless you.
14: Yes, I'm Mimi Patterson, calling from Dillon, South Carolina. I want to shout out my cousin Deborah Whitaker and my sister-in-law Renee Green. Thank you.
15: Hi, my name is Yolanda Harrison. I'm from Columbia, South Carolina, and I'd like to give out a birthday shout out to all my family who celebrated the birthday in the month of June. And they are, my family names are Janiyah Williams, who celebrated her birthday on the 19th of June, and my cousin Donald Curtis, who celebrated his birthday on the 19th of June, and to my lovely daughters who celebrated their birthdays in the month of June, Imani Pelzer, and on the 5th of June, and Idana Williams on the 24th of June. And also, I would like to give a shout out to myself, who celebrated also in the month of June on the 17th of June. And I would like to take this time to say to them, may God continue to bless us, keep us in his prayers, and may he continue to bless us and lift us up in his holy name.
6: Well, happy birthday, everybody. Thank you so much for sharing your birthday love with us this morning in Get Up Church. Griff, do you have any today?
8: Got to say happy birthday to Nadine Wright, Brandy Chris, and the twins, Alvin and Calvin Waters. They just opened a, what's the donut place in L.A.E. with the donut that's on top of the...
6: The big one? Randy's?
8: Yeah. Yes, Randy's. They just opened a Randy's in Atlanta.
6: Oh, very nice. Very nice. What about you, Cheryl?
7: I got cousins that are twins whose birthday is today, too. John and Joe Elliott. Their birthday is today. They didn't open a donut shop, but they're pretty dope. also, Monica Coase, her birthday is today as well. Oh, nice. And JoJo Potter.
6: JoJo Potter. Yeah. You know what? I forgot one of my cousin, brother, best friends, Chris McKnight. Happy birthday, my brother, my cousin, my friend. All of that's all mixed in. I missed you last week, but happy birthday. All right, guys. Those are our birthdays. Stick around. We got more on the way. It's Get Up Morning.
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23: This report is sponsored by Take 5 Oil Change. Northbound 85, slow in Gaston County between New Hope Road and Belmont Abbey. We're also looking at accidents on Davidson Street at 12th Street, as well as Fairview Road at Old Saybrook Court. Harris Boulevard, we have an accident blocking the left turn lane at Canes Drive. I'm Jack Wiley with traffic on Praise 102.5 and 610 AM.
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26: Good morning, partly sunny and humid. A heavy thunderstorm this afternoon. The high will be 87. An apartment complex fire is under investigation in East Charlotte. WBTV reports a woman jumped from a second story window, then flames started spreading at the Delta Crossings apartment on East W.T. Harris Boulevard early yesterday. 8 units were damaged while one person was taken to the hospital. Firefighters say it appears the blaze started outside. A special event yesterday could lead to safer swimming in Mecklenburg County, which has the highest number of drownings in the state. Yesterday, children gathered in Charlotte pools and elsewhere for what's called the world's largest swim lesson. WBTV says dozens of kids showed up at Double Oaks Family Aquatic Center yesterday. The county offers free swim lessons this summer at the Aquatic Center and Cordelia Pool. The Church of England is accepting most recommendations from the final make and review report. Church leaders say they will fully adopt 24 of the review's 27 recommendations and partially accept the other three. I'm Rosie Rivera on Charlotte's Inspiration Station Praise 102.5 and 610 AM.
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0: Good morning, good morning, good morning. It's Get Up Mornings, y'all. I'm Erica Campbell, loving Jesus and loving you on this fabulous Friday, June the 26th, top of the hour, and Brother Griff has a message.
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0: All right, good people, coming up 11 minutes after the hour. The Fresh Word Friday, we've taken an excerpt from my husband, Warren Campbell. His message is from High Frequency Living. It'll bless you. It's up next. Plus, of course, the Erica-ism of the day, and Griff's got the joys and concerns. Great music from our friend Kirk Franklin, Canton Jones, and Ty Tribbett. Here's Anthony Evans with You're Not Finished on Get Up Mornings.

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6: Yes, it is time for a fresh word on a Friday. And today we pulled an excerpt from a pastor that I love. Pastor Warren Campbell's in a series called High Frequency Living. Here's a clip. Check it out.
7: In the valley, you can rely on your charm. You can talk yourself in and out of every situation. You can use your intellect, your connections. You can use your money to get you out of problems. But God will, he'll intentionally take you to an altitude where your flesh will gasp for air.
6: Woo.
8: That right
7: he will leave you and lead you to a job that you don't even know how to do.
8: Yeah.
7: He'll elevate you to a platform that you ain't even smart enough to manage. He'll hand you an opportunity that is so big that it makes you sweat. Why? Because God lives where your flesh gets uncomfortable.
6: Ooh.
8: That right there.
7: God allows the pressure to force your dependency. Listen, at high altitudes, you can no longer breathe oxygen. Now you got to breathe faith.
6: Ooh.
7: You got to learn how to inhale grace and exhale anxiety. And that breathlessness, I'm trying to catch your breath, that thing you're feeling right now, it's not a panic attack. It's the Holy Ghost transferring your dependency from your own ability to God's infinite power and wisdom.
8: Oh, that thing said Cheryl Jackson. Did you hear it?
7: Yeah, he said it.
8: It said Cheryl Jackson.
6: Wow.
8: Found me. I was like, that's what you did, Jesus? Okay. And it's stretching me. And guess what? Now I'm coasting.
6: Oh, good.
8: I'm coasting. Good. I'm not coming up for air. I'm not here 12-hour, 15-hour day. Griff, I'm coasting.
9: I've been good.
8: Yes.
6: Because, you know, when God challenges us with something, sometimes he don't give us a play-by-play of how to handle it. Because if we do, we're not going to rely on him the same. And so he puts us in these uncomfortable positions to go, okay, you're going to rely on your strength or mine because I got more than you.
9: But then if we know help, we'll also quit. Like if he tells you,
6: right.
9: Hey, I'm going to give you this, and this, but you're going to lose your family, your job, your car. You're going to get another family. And you be like, no, I'm cool. I don't want it.
6: Right.
8: But on the other side of it, it's like now I know how to live in high frequency.
6: Yes.
8: Yeah.
6: Because
8: and I know how to live in the impossible now.
6: Yes.
8: Ooh.
6: Yes.
8: That thing.
9: That's a good one.
8: Thank you, Pastor Warren.
6: Come on. Thank you, Pastor Warren. All right, guys. The Erica-ism of the day is up next on Get Up Mornings.

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12: 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On northbound 85 in Gaston County, we're heavy between Coxford and McAdenville. Davidson Street, we have an accident at 12th Street, and we have a wreck on Fairview Road at Old Saybrook Court. We also have construction on US 21 Business in York County that's ongoing. I'm Jack Wiley with traffic on Praise 102.5 and 610 AM.
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14: Good morning, partly sunny and humid. A heavy thunderstorm this afternoon. The high will be 87. An apartment complex fire is under investigation in East Charlotte. WBTV reports a woman jumped from a second-story window, then flames started spreading at the Delta Crossings apartment on East W.T. Harris Boulevard early yesterday. 8 units were damaged while one person was taken to the hospital. Firefighters say it appears the blaze started outside. A special event yesterday could lead to safer swimming in Mecklenburg County, which has the highest number of drownings in the state. Yesterday, children gathered in Charlotte pools and elsewhere for what's called the world's largest swim lesson. WBTV says dozens of kids showed up at Double Oaks Family Aquatic Center yesterday. The county offers free swim lessons this summer at the Aquatic Center and Cordelia Pool. The Church of England is accepting most recommendations from the final make and review report. Church leaders say they will fully adopt 24 of the review's 27 recommendations and partially accept the other 3. I'm Rosie Rivera on Charlotte's Inspiration Station, Praise 102.5 and 610 AM.

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0: 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I got a big responsibility this week, and I'm going to share it with you. 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
2: It's Get Up Mornings, y'all. I'm Erica Campbell, loving Jesus and loving you. And yes, it is time for the Erica-ism of the day. And today is a nice full weekend for me. It's a BET weekend. And I will be singing I Love the Lord in a special tribute. And there's always a big responsibility with doing these kinds of events because I know who I am in the room. And, you know, there's some people who don't rock with gospel artists, and there's some I know that my music has been a blessing to. So I always have to be attentive and aware in those spaces. You know, I know sometimes when you are in the industry, you're always working. You're there to sing, you're there to speak or laugh or whatever, host, whatever. But it is really easy to just be in work mode. What do I mean by that? I mean trying to make other relationships. So you're networking and you are, you know, in the right circles and you're having conversations about what your next business ventures will be. But I always have to remember when I'm in those spaces, I represent the King of Kings. And so I have to operate like that and have to keep my eyes and my spirit open for who I'm supposed to pray for, who I'm supposed to meet, who is supposed to experience me and my anointing. It is not just, I'm not going so I can sell records. I'm not going so I can gain new friends or be influential. I'm going to be a light. And I always remember that when I am in those spaces. So while for some people it can feel like a, you know, a big honor and a privilege to be included and to be asked to sing, and it is not just about career advancement, it is not just about making good alliances. And I know sometimes that's the thing that people have in their mind. So I need y'all to pray for me this weekend, because guess what, the enemy is mad because I'm praying for somebody this weekend for sure. The enemy is mad because somebody gonna see me and remember that they supposed to go to church, talk to the Lord. And I know that's what I represent. So some will be uncomfortable. Some will be happy to see me. I know that comes with the territory. I'm not there to be liked and to make best friends. You've got to know what you're in the room for, good people. When God opens the doors, you've got to know what you are in the room for and be who God has called you to be. Not just who you think you should be from a business perspective, not trying to make yourself feel good because you've had low self-esteem your whole life and people told you what you couldn't do. So you can't even fully be in the room because you're thinking about who said you weren't supposed to be there. Make sure your mind is right when God opens the door and puts you in new spaces. All right. That is my Erica-ism for the day. I love you and I mean it. Y'all pray for me and I'll pray for you too. There's more on the way. Joys and concerns are up next. Some Get Up Mornings.
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11: I'm WBTV Chief Meteorologist Al Conklin with today's First Alert weather forecast. Hey, we made it to Friday, but it's going to be a hotter one. Upper 80s to about 90, high heat, high humidity, and scattered thunderstorms later this afternoon and this evening. They'll gradually die down overnight, lows in the lower 70s. Scattered thunderstorms both days of the weekend, but enough sunshine to get us into the low 90s tomorrow. The heat index near 100 and mid-90s on Sunday. And by the way, next week, plan on a hot one. Mid to upper 90s, First Alerts are in place. Have a great weekend.
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4: Well, saints of the Most High God, we are coming to you live from the Get Up Church of our Lord, Baptist, non-denominational, AME, CME, ENG, LMNOP, Apostolic Church of God in Christ. All right, Brother Griff, let the Lord use you.
5: Thank you, First Lady Pastor.
4: You're welcome.
5: Man, I got, what's the date? The 26th?
4: Mm-hmm. 20.
5: Okay, I can save it for next week. I thought I'd miss my brother's birthday. That was fucking good. That's all I need, a double problem. First, giving honor to God who's ahead of my life, I'd like to say I'm glad to be in the house of the Lord one more time, Elder Nerl. Because he brought me from a mighty, mighty long way. Sister Erica, I could have been dead, sleeping in a grave, but God is good.
4: All the time.
5: And all the time.
4: God is good.
5: Yes, yes, yes. Y'all know me. I'm always learning stuff about this genre, but tomorrow, I'm going to be on a red carpet at a celebration of Quartet Music Awards. Gala edition, yeah. So, you know, I know Quartet. Chief Wonderboy Johnson was all Quartet to me. Like, he was by himself doing Quartet, singing all parts, the front, the lead, the back.
4: He had got no background moves. Singers.
5: He had the dance moves. But I'm going to be with Tim Rogers and the fellas, Williams Singers, Bree Holly and Faithful, the Unionaires, Joy Quartet, the Venice Souls, and more. And it's all hosted by the Williams Brothers. Now, I know y'all saying, Griff, like, y'all just heard Cheryl getting excited. I'm still learning about them, but they keep saying, Griff, just go listen to their music. It got so much bop and bump and all. So I'm excited. I'm excited to be around all these Quartet people this weekend. I will see y'all. Now, there's somebody in their car right now saying, Griff, you don't know who Tim Rogers and the fellas are? I'm working on it. You could say, ain't you all right? Somebody else is saying, Griff, I know you know the Williams Brothers. I do know the Williams Brothers.
4: You know the Millionaire?
5: No, you get to say, ain't y'all right? But if you like me and you know, I'm working on it.
4: Look, the stop. Millionaire.
5: Yes! Ain't y'all? What do you say? What song? The Millionaires?
4: Yeah, they got a song I like.
6: I like Tim Rogers. I'm a fan. He was he was on P.J. Morton's Better Benediction.
5: Yeah. Oh, I do know him. But see, now he like Keith Wonderboy by himself, but representing.
6: No, he got
5: Quartet.
6: A group.
5: Oh, did he have his people with him? Oh,
6: no, he just he sang him solo.
4: It's Tim Woodson and the Heirs of Harmony. He rescued me. Yeah,
5: that ain't the Millionaires. You said the Millionaire.
4: The Millionaire. Oh, that's the name of the record. That's the name of the record.
5: Okay.
4: Tim Woodson and the Heirs of Harmony. Come on.
5: You're going to have heirs. Yeah.
6: Christian heirs.
5: The Millionaires, the Christian heirs, right. Got it. I'm excited about it. I'll see y'all tomorrow.
4: Well, good, Griff. Keep working on it. You don't know Tim Woodson and the Heirs of Harmony?
5: Man,
4: they had a Millionaire record?
5: Go, E, go, man.
4: He don't know y'all. You're going to be calling people the wrong name, wrong song.
5: Man, go,
4: do your
5: man.
4: Research, man. All right, guys, stick around. Let's pray for Griff. It's Get Up Morning.
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15: This report is sponsored by the Honda Dealers of the Carolinas. 77 southbound, stopping up between Moorhead Street and Remount Road. Northbound 85 in Gaston County, heavy between Cochrane and McAdenville. We're also looking at an accident on Fairview Road at Old Saybrook Court. That's near Providence Road. And look out for inbound delays on Independence out of East Charlotte between Albemarle Road and Briar Creek. I'm Jack Wiley with traffic on Praise 102.5 and 610 AM.
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18: Good morning, partly sunny and humid. A heavy thunderstorm this afternoon. The high will be 87. An apartment complex fire is under investigation in East Charlotte. WBTV reports a woman jumped from a second-story window, then flames started spreading at the Delta Crossings apartment on East W.T. Harris Boulevard early yesterday. 8 units were damaged while 1 person was taken to the hospital. Firefighters say it appears the blaze started outside. A special event yesterday could lead to safer swimming in Mecklenburg County, which has the highest number of drownings in the state. Yesterday, children gathered in Charlotte pools and elsewhere for what's called the world's largest swim lesson. WBTV says dozens of kids showed up at Double Oaks Family Aquatic Center yesterday. The county offers free swim lessons this summer at the Aquatic Center and Cordelia Pool. The Church of England is accepting most recommendations from the final make and review report. Church leaders say they will fully adopt 24 of the review's 27 recommendations and partially accept the other 3. I'm Rose C. Rivera on Charlotte's Inspiration Station Praise 102.5 and 610 AM.
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0: Good morning, good people. It's a fabulous Friday, June 26th, right here in the Get Up Church. Hope you're walking in your divine authority all morning long. Griff has a message for you.
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0: All right, good people. Coming up this hour, Wake Up and Win with Dr. Willie Jolly. 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He sure does. Now let's open the vintage vault.
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0: Y'all, we are taking you back to 1994 from the Different Lifestyles record. I'm sure you remember it. It's BB and CeCe with Addictive Love on Get Up Mornings.

We're inside the Vintage Vault, and that's BB and CC Wine is with Addictive Love. Here's another one from that same record that I really loved. It's Okay on Get Up Mornings.

0: Oh, I love that song. The Vintage Vault, y'all. That's BB and CC with It's Okay from the Different Lifestyles record. The fourth album by BB and CC. This album included singles Addictive Love, the cover of I'll Take You There featuring Mavis Staples, and Different Lifestyles won the Best Contemporary Soul Gospel Album at the Grammys in 1992. It was certified platinum and is one of the best-selling gospel albums of all time. Definitely a career-shaping album for me, listening as a young girl, just watching them do what they do and take the gospel in so many places that we had never seen it before was just so encouraging to me. Plus, I just loved the Winans family. This was before I knew them, so I still get in fan mode sometimes. Cheryl, what about you?
1: Yeah, so It's Okay was a great breakup song for me.
0: It was!
1: I remember breaking up. I think me and Dwight broke up in that song, and I was like, yep, it's so good. Anyway, I remember.
0: Yes, I definitely broke up. I broke up with a guy by playing that song.
1: Exactly. But it was pivotal for gospel music. It was just such a well-produced record. For it was crossover, and then BB and CC executed. Remember, they were like on videos, on BET, Video Soul, and all the places, and so it was great representation, and I just remember that era of life. It was so beautiful.
0: Yeah. Griff, what about you? Did you love BB and CC? Were you...
2: I've known them for a long time, but I was arguing with some barbers because they was like, man, that's why I love gospel music, because look at Peaches and Her grew up and turned into BB and CC Winans. I said, sir, that did not happen. They were not the same people. They was like, no. I mean, arguing, Cheryl, arguing back and forth. Pull it up. Pull it. They was.
1: And a lot of people thought they were married, too.
0: Yes.
1: Yeah.
2: Married, R&B twins, singers.
0: They thought they were
2: couple.
0: Twins.
2: Right. Yeah.
0: Right.
2: Very good.
0: Not twins, y'all.
2: That's people all out the loop. That's how you know we was all the way out the loop.
0: It was some church folk that didn't know it.
1: Right.
2: Oh, okay.
1: I was going to say, you in the loop now. He's in the loop, Eric.
0: You in the loop now. Absolutely. Y'all make sure you celebrate great gospel music. Check out BB and CC. Do a refresh and let their music bless your life. We're inside the Vintage Vault, and there's more on the way. It's Get Up Mornings.
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15: 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Northbound 85, stop and go in Gaston County between Cochran and McCaddenville. 77 southbound, we're stop and go between Moorhead Street and Remount Road. Northbound delays are between the south end of 45 and Tyvola. Oppenmaw Road inbound, stop and go between Central Avenue and Sharon Amity. I'm Jack Wiley with traffic on Praise 102.5 and 610 AM.
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18: Good morning, partly sunny and humid. A heavy thunderstorm this afternoon. The high will be 87. An apartment complex fire is under investigation in East Charlotte. WBTV reports a woman jumped from a second-story window, then flames started spreading at the Delta Crossings apartment on East W.T. Harris Boulevard early yesterday. 8 units were damaged while one person was taken to the hospital. Firefighters say it appears the blaze started outside. A special event yesterday could lead to safer swimming in Mecklenburg County, which has the highest number of drownings in the state. Yesterday, children gathered in Charlotte pools and elsewhere for what's called the world's largest swim lesson. WBTV says dozens of kids showed up at Double Oaks Family Aquatic Center yesterday. The county offers free swim lessons this summer at the Aquatic Center and Cordelia Pool. The Church of England is accepting most recommendations from the final make and review report. Church leaders say they will fully adopt 24 of the review's 27 recommendations and partially accept the other three. I'm Rose Sierra Rivera on Charlotte's Inspiration Station Praise 102.5 and 610 AM.
19: I'm WBTV Chief Meteorologist Al Conklin with today's First Alert weather forecast. Hey, we made it to Friday, but it's going to be a hotter one. Upper 80s to about 90, high heat, high humidity, and scattered thunderstorms later this afternoon, this evening. They'll gradually die down overnight, lows in the lower 70s.

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3: This is Dr. Willie Jolly. Today, I want to talk about wealth self-sabotage. When I was younger, I would talk about wanting to create wealth, but then I would think and do things that would sabotage my success. It was like I had a rubber band around my waist, and every time I would move in the direction of my goals, that rubber band would pull me back. Sometimes it's due to a deep down belief that money is a necessary evil. I would say I want more money, but then I would think there was something ungodly about having the money. Sounds silly, doesn't it? But it happens every day. People who mess up their money-making opportunities because they think that money is the root of all evil. Money is not the root of all evil. It's the love of money that's the root of all evil. That's what Scripture says. I want you to know that God does not condemn money. He condemns the worship of money. Scripture teaches us that God gives us the power to create wealth so we can establish His kingdom with it. That we can be blessed to be a blessing. If you get a new money mindset, you can grow your wealth. This is Dr. Willie Jolly. 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I'm so excited about the response to my new book, Rich is Good, Wealthy is Better. 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
5: Well, it's a Friday, Cheryl. What we doing?
6: Church check-in. You know what we do on a Friday. Celebrating churches. And again, we've been talking about it because summer months, y'all kind of get a little thin. I know y'all doing vacationing and all the things, but you can still make it to the church. You know, it's only a few hours to give God glory while you're out and about. And as Erica say, while you're on vacay, especially if you're on the West Coast, going over to Cali worship. But if you're here in D.C., we'd love to have you at Capitol Temple. We're in Hyattsville, Maryland. And my pastors are Pastors Danny and Jamie McCrimmon.
5: 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She mentioned it, 214 North McClay Avenue. Actually, we had a visitor from Maryland this past week who came and visited Cali Worship. 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
2: Okay, good morning. This is Lady Cookie Gunter calling from Columbia, South Carolina. And I'd like to shout out my church, St. Paul Baptist Church in Hopkins, South Carolina, 1306 Old Bluff Road, where the pastor is none other than my husband, Pastor Clarence Gunter. We're a church where no one is left behind. Come and hang out with us anytime. We love you all. Thank you so much.
3: Deacon Clark, I'm from Atlanta, Georgia, and shout out my church, Mount Nebo of Peoplestown, while Pastor Mercedes Broadwater, First Lady Erica Broadwater. Thank you. Be blessed. 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Love for y'all to come out and worship with us.
4: Good morning. My name is Christopher Stroder. I'm calling from Macon, Georgia. And I'd like to shout out my church, Total Grace Baptist Church. My pastor is Jerry C. Liney.
5: 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I come from Lithonia, and my church is Berean Christian Church.
6: 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I'm calling from Northeast Washington, D.C. If you ever happen to be in D.C., come check out Derek AME Memorial at 255 Anacostia Avenue in Northeast. 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
7: My name is Tiffany Setter. I'm calling from Durham, North Carolina, and I would like to shout out my church is Victory at Calvary Covenant Ministries, 500 Driver Street, Durham, North Carolina. Thank you.
8: Hi, my name is Kayla. I'm from Columbus, Ohio. I want to shout out New Life Tabernacle Ministries. 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
9: My name is Shelley. I'm calling from New York, and my church is Faithful Life Ministries in Central Islip, New York, Pastor Angel Falcon and First Lady Lisette. And we're celebrating the graduates. We have 6 graduates from our church that we're celebrating, and we did birthdays at the end of the month as well. And I just wanted to tell Erica Griffin, congratulations on their 10-year anniversary. Be blessed. Love you all.
10: My name is Kalita. I'm calling from Washington, D.C., and my church is Southern Friendship Missionary Baptist Church in Temple Hills, Maryland.
1: That's how you do it. 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
1: 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Stick around. There's more on the way on Get Up Mornings.
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19: This report is sponsored by the Honda Dealers of the Carolinas. 77 southbound, stopping up between Catawba Avenue and Gilead Road. Northbound delays are between the south end of 45 and Tyvola. We are also looking at inbound delays on Albemarle Road between Central Avenue and Sharon Avenue Road. Sardis Road North, we have an accident at Monroe Road. And the inner loop of 45 is slow between North Tron and University City Boulevard due to an accident. I'm Jack Wiley with traffic on Praise 102.5 at 610 AM.
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22: Good morning, partly sunny and humid. A heavy thunderstorm this afternoon. The high will be 87. An apartment complex fire is under investigation in East Charlotte. WBTV reports a woman jumped from a second-story window, then flames started spreading at the Delta Crossings apartment on East W.T. Harris Boulevard early yesterday. 8 units were damaged while 1 person was taken to the hospital. Firefighters say it appears the blaze started outside. A special event yesterday could lead to safer swimming in Mecklenburg County, which has the highest number of drownings in the state. Yesterday, children gathered in Charlotte pools and elsewhere for what's called the world's largest swim lesson. WBTV says dozens of kids showed up at Double Oaks Family Aquatic Center yesterday. The county offers free swim lessons this summer at the Aquatic Center and Cordelia Pool. The Church of England is accepting most recommendations from the final make and review report. Church leaders say they will fully adopt 24 of the review's 27 recommendations and partially accept the other 3. I'm Rosie Rivera on Charlotte's Inspiration Station Praise 102.5 and 610 AM.
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0: Good morning, good people. It's Get Up Mornings. I'm Erica Campbell, loving Jesus and loving you. 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Exercise and take good care of this one body that you get, all right? Hey, Griff, what you got for the people?
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0: Thank you, Griff. All right, guys, 11 minutes after the hour. For introducing, we'll have music from Carolyn Traylor. Also, Cheryl will share the trending topics. Ooh, get yourself together.
1: That's tough. Cheryl will share seashells on the seashore. Yeah.
0: Plus, Joy Taylor will have the daily play. Music from Kenny Lewis, William Murphy, and Jabari Johnson. Here's Lashae Knox with Right There on Get Up Mornings.
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5: 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The name of the song is Down on the Inside. 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

0: That's Carolyn Traylor with Down on the Inside, and it's nothing like good harmonies and a good traditional song, and we absolutely love it. Miss Carolyn, this is your first single in 5 years, so what do you believe this message? Why is this important right now?
1: Because, you know, it's certain things that you can get with just a topical relationship with the Lord. But there's some stuff ain't coming until you just got down on the inside.
0: Uh-huh.
1: So this one, this one is like, okay, God, I got it now. It's just, you know, look, I thought I had it, but this time, look, I got it, and you ain't got to worry about me no more.
0: Yes,
1: you know?
0: I love it. Now, you sang with legends like Willie Neil Johnson and Dorothy Norwood, and now to release music on your own label. Was this a lifelong dream for you?
1: It really was. It really was a lifelong dream. I really thought that, you know, you had to have people that were just kind of safe. You know, to do that. But after you've gone through 13 family members and God allows you to keep your mind, it's like, okay, God, whatever you want me to do, I want to do it. So this is just one of those things that I just said, okay, you know, sometimes you forget your dreams at this age. You think God forgot your dreams at this age, but you just step out there. And that's what I did. Mm.
2: Ma'am, you've built your career like preserving traditional gospel music. Why is that still so important to you?
1: Oh, my God. Because when I went out on the road, I went out with Willie Neil Johnson. Uh-huh. And so I actually sang to quartet audiences, you know, although I knew I wasn't quartet, but I was so grateful to just be going out.
0: Mm-hmm.
1: So I sang to, but then after that was kind of over, it's like, now, where are you? You know, what do you do? And so this is where I feel most at home. This is where I feel most accepted. Yeah. And so, that traditional is just where I am.
0: I love it. I love traditional music. Thank you for doing what you do. Now tell us how we can stay connected to you.
1: Oh, my God. On all social media platforms, hit me up on Facebook, Messenger, all of them. Mm-hmm. Carolyn Traylor, and that's
0: okay.
1: Taylor with an R. So sometimes I have to say that.
0: I love it.
1: You know, the Taylor, but it's Carolyn Traylor, and I'm just, I'm so excited. One day I'll tell you all.
0: I love her excitement.
2: You,
0: I know. If you could give someone a message of encouragement to keep going and never stop dreaming, what would you say?
1: I tell you to remember why you start singing in the first place. It wasn't for money. It wasn't for fame. It was for the way that God made you feel when you sang. It was the way the people felt when you sang to them. Don't ever stop. Continue to keep dancing in your pit.
0: Yes.
1: You know how to go through a door. You know how to come out a door. But remember how to dance in the hallway.
0: I love that.
1: And as long as you do that, you're going to be fine.
0: Amen. God bless you, Miss Carolyn. Thank you so much for being with us today.
1: Thank you. Y'all take
0: All right.
1: care, okay?
0: Absolutely. Y'all, the song is called Down on the Inside. Be sure to download and stream it today. All right, stick around. We got more on the way. The Get Up poll is up next on Get Up Morning. Get up.
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0: Hey, this is Erica Campbell, and love is one of God's greatest gifts. 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
11: This report is sponsored by the Honda Dealers of the Carolinas. 77 southbound, stopping up between Catawba Avenue and Gilead Road. Northbound delays are between the south end of 45 and Tyvola. We are also looking at inbound delays on Albemarle Road between Central Avenue and Sharon Avenue Road. Sardis Road North, we have an accident at Monroe Road. And the inner loop of 45 is slow between North Tron and University City Boulevard due to an accident. I'm Jack Wiley with traffic on Praise 102.5 at 610 a.m.
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1: All right, family, coming up is Trending Topics, and Lionel Richie had to stop performing because he wasn't feeling well. I'm going to tell you all about that coming up next on Get Up Mornings with Erica Campbell. 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

0: for grace. I need somebody to prophesy with your body language. 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God is leaning.
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5: All right, family, here's what's trending. Grammy-winning singer Lionel Richie was reportedly hospitalized Wednesday night after experiencing dizziness on stage during the opening concert of his North American tour with Earth, Wind & Fire. The 77-year-old entertainer was performing at Grand Casino Arena in St. Paul, Minnesota, when he paused the show and told the audience he wasn't feeling well. Videos shared on social media captured Richie sitting down during a performance of Dancing on the Ceiling as he addressed concerned fans with his trademark humor. He said, "What I've learned about my years of being in the business is when you're feeling dizzy, sit your tail down. And when you're feeling strange about yourself, sit your tail down." Despite appearing determined to continue, Richie later performed Three Times a Lady while seated behind a piano before the concert came to an unexpected halt. Following an intermission, saxophonist Dino Saldo returned to the stage to address the audience. He said, "Unfortunately, Lionel is not feeling well, and he won't be able to continue with the show. Thank you for your patience and your understanding," he said. Now, according to Entertainment Weekly, local authorities confirmed that an adult male was transported from the arena to a St. Paul area hospital following the concert. Page Six citing local officials identifying the individual as Richie. Neither Richie, his representative, nor Live Nation has publicly commented on his condition at the time of publication. We'll update you on the story and, yeah, praying that he's doing well. In other news, I love this. Missy Elliott will honor her late collaborator and friend Aaliyah at this year's Essence Festival. Essence announced this week that its upcoming festival lineup will include a tribute to Aaliyah, celebrating 25 years since the release of her self-titled album and 30 years since her second studio album, One in a Million. Elliott will be in charge of curating the celebration of the late singer and actress who was killed in a plane crash at 22 years old in 2001. The homage to the singer will take place on the evening of July 5th, the last day of the festival. And it's Friday, so you know I gotta give you the top Billboard Airplay charts.
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5: All right, here we go. Sitting at number 5 is Lachey Knox featuring Ernest Pugh with Right There. Sitting at number 4 is Fred Hammond in the Choir Room with Love Never Fails. And number 3 is Ron Carter and Ricky Dillard with Open My Eyes. Sitting at number 2 is Tanya Nolan with Blessings. And at the top of the Billboard Airplay charts this week, Caleb Carson and Anthony Evans with You're Not Finished. 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That's what's trending. If you're celebrating your birthday, you're celebrating today with Michael Vick, Derek Jeter, Shannon Sharp, my friend Monica Coates, my cousins John and Joe Elliott, and JoJo Pada has a birthday. And if it's your birthday, well, happy birthday from Get Up Mornings with Erica Campbell. 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
10: 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On Wednesday, the Hornets agreed to trade former Rookie of the Year LaMelo Ball to the Timberwolves. Minnesota has been making major shakeups this offseason, moving Julius Randle and now sending Naz Reid in a package of picks and pick swaps to Charlotte. For LaMelo, the third overall pick in the 2020 NBA draft, this has to be a shock. He moves from one contender to another after finally getting the Hornets to the playoffs in his sixth season as a Hornet. I am a big fan of LaMelo, and I am excited to see what he and Anthony Edwards do together. 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
22: I'm WBTV Chief Meteorologist Al Conklin with today's First Alert weather forecast. Hey, we made it to Friday, but it's going to be a hotter one. Upper 80s to about 90, high heat, high humidity, and scattered thunderstorms later this afternoon, this evening. They'll gradually die down overnight, lows in the lower 70s. Scattered thunderstorms both days of the weekend, but enough sunshine to get us into the low 90s tomorrow, the heat index near 100, and mid-90s on Sunday. And by the way, next week, plan on a hot one. Mid to upper 90s, First Alerts are in place. Have a great weekend.

0: Good up mornings, y'all. I'm Erica Campbell, and we are at the end of our time. I pray that you've enjoyed something, the conversation, the laughter, the gospel music. I hope you feel inspired to walk in your power, your divine authority all morning long. All right, team, what'd you love about the show today?
1: Man, I loved the fresh word from Pastor Warren. High frequency living was so good. Had my name all over that. And so that was pretty dope. Of course, getting ready for the BET Awards, your Erica Ism while you're there. And then Griff is hosting the Quartet Awards this weekend, y'all.
2: No, I'm not hosting it. The Williams Brothers is hosting it.
1: Oh, what you doing?
2: I'm going to be on the red carpet. I'm going to be out there.
1: Oh, got you.
2: Getting information from these folks. But I can see it and be there.
1: Gotcha. Okay.
0: All right. Well, listen, thank y'all so much for rocking with us. We can't do this show without you. And if you missed anything, you can go check us out. You can call the hotline, 972-331-5570. Y'all, you can't leave a book, okay? We love you so much, right? And you're not leaving the message for me. You're leaving it for the Get Up Church, all
1: yes.
0: right? So somebody in the Get Up Church. So it's not just, Erica, yeah, and Erica, I just want to tell you this, Erica.
1: Right. And okay, call me back. Yeah.
0: And call me back. Yeah, it's not what that's for. I love you so much. But let's end with a word of prayer. Lord, you are good and your mercy endures forever. We thank you, God, for this day. Thank you for covering us with your blood, for keeping us safe from all hurt, harm, and danger. Lord, you know everyone and you know what they need and where they are. I thank you that you're a good, good Father and you can hear me and them too. Take care of them, Lord. Look after them, Lord. You know where they hurt, Lord, and you know what they need. And so I thank you for supplying every need and making every way. In Jesus' name I pray. Thank God. Amen.
1: Amen.
2: Amen.
0: Amen. All right. I love y'all. That's it. We'll be faith walking.
1: Love talking.
2: Enjoy living.
0: I'm Get Up Mornings. Bye, everybody.
2: Love you, Mama.
0: Bye, Lili.
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0: You're listening to the best in gospel and inspiration. I'm Al Teresa Good Howard filling in for Melanie on this fantastic Friday. That is Hendrick Brown and Maverick City Music with Run to You. I want to say thank you to all of you who've been sending out so much of the birthday love. This is my birthday week. And of course, it's going to culminate with the birthday celebration that you all invited to coming up on this Sunday at 10:30 a.m. or come to the 4 p.m. because we know you may have church on Sunday morning, but you can come to 4 p.m. service free at my church, Next Dimension Church, 667 Hubbard Drive in Lancaster, South Carolina. Come on and celebrate along with me. We appreciate you all. More great gospel music is on the way, birthday shout outs, and a whole lot more. I'm Al Teresa filling in for Melanie right here on Praise.
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0: I'm WBTV Chief Meteorologist Al Conklin with today's First Alert weather forecast. Hey, we made it to Friday, but it's going to be a hotter one. Upper 80s to about 90, high heat, high humidity, and scattered thunderstorms later this afternoon, this evening. They'll gradually die down overnight, lows in the lower 70s. Scattered thunderstorms both days of the weekend, but enough sunshine to get us into the low 90s tomorrow, the heat index near 100, and mid-90s on Sunday. And by the way, next week, plan on a hot one, mid to upper 90s. First alerts are in place. Have a great weekend.
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1: I asked my big brother to come and help me with this one. Ladies and gentlemen,

0: You're listening to the best in gospel and inspiration. I'm Al Teresa Goodhart, filling in for Melanie. It is a wonderful, fantastic Friday. That's Ricky Dillard with Hold On. Hey, hold on, because we've got a lot coming your way today, but I want to give a shout out to Catherine Bruton, Seaman, all of the team and people over at the Hope for Harvest. I had an opportunity to go over there and see some of the great things that they're doing with all of those young people that are over there for the summer camp and all the volunteers and the great things that's taking place. I'm going to share a little bit of that my time over there yesterday. So shout out to Hope for Harvest, and hey, if you want to volunteer, please contact Hope for Harvest, and they're looking forward to and would appreciate your services. I also had an opportunity with Catherine to share with them my latest book, God Empowers Her, which is featuring their mom, Pastor Barbara Bruton Cameron, in my new book. So we thank God for that opportunity and see you all real soon, especially, hey, all of you coming into town for the Stellars. Get ready. We're praying we're going to bring the Stellar on home again. So shout outs to all of you Stellar Awards and everybody. I'm Al Teresa filling in for Melanie on this Friday.
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0: 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I'm Al Teresa, filling in for Melanie. That is Twinkie Clark. And here is Donnie McKirkin right here on Praise.
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0: 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I'm Al Teresa Good Howard. That is Marquise Boone and Fresh Start Worship. You are. We've got so much coming your way. Birthday shout outs coming up in the next hour. Want to say congratulations to all of the graduates. Whatever you graduated from, congratulations to you and your family. We've got more in the best in gospel and inspiration on the way. Make sure you're following us on social media. I'm at Al Teresa Good Howard and Al Teresa G on Instagram and X. And of course, my website, alteresa.com, where we receive prayer requests and pray with you. More is on the way. I'm Al Teresa filling in for Melanie on Praise.
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4: It's hard to believe that 2026 is halfway over. It's startling that 6 months have passed already. When you were 10, it seemed like your teen years would never come. By the time you're a teenager, you just can't wait for 21. However, do you remember when 30 years old seemed to come right after 23? And then 40 and 30 years felt like they were only a couple years apart. Wow. And at 40, statistics say that your life is half over if you are blessed. At 50, some of us start having pains in parts of our bodies that we didn't even know we had. Then here comes 60, and everybody is saying yes, ma'am, or no, sir, to you. By your 70s, you become acutely aware that life is way too short, that time moves way too fast, and there definitely are no replays and no rewinds. So relish every second of every minute of every hour you are blessed to have, because time cannot be repeated.
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2: I'm WBTV Chief Meteorologist Al Conklin with today's First Alert weather forecast. Hey, we made it to Friday, but it's going to be a hotter one. Upper 80s to about 90, high heat, high humidity, and scattered thunderstorms later this afternoon, this evening. They'll gradually die down overnight, lows in the lower 70s. Scattered thunderstorms both days of the weekend, but enough sunshine to get us into the low 90s tomorrow, the heat index near 100, and mid-90s on Sunday. And by the way, next week, plan on a hot one, mid to upper 90s. First alerts are in place. Have a great weekend.
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1: Many times in life, we focus on all that we don't have, and it makes us worry. But today, I want to remind you of the one that you do have, and let you know that he's still able.

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1: How could God love me and let me go through so much?
0: Anyone ever asked that question?
1: Huh? I'm a

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1: God is able.
0: He's able.
1: Able.
0: He hasn't changed.
1: He's still able. Able.
0: Seems like problems are waiting in line just for you.
1: God is able.
0: He's able.
1: Able.
0: You say I've never faced

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I'm Al Teresa Good Howard filling in for Melanie. That is James Fortune, still able. Here's Karen Clark Sheard. Send it down on Praise.

0: You're listening to the best in gospel and inspiration. I'm Al Teresa Good Howard filling in for Melanie. Music coming from Tanya Nolan with Blessings. And we pray even the more blessings be upon you. Hey, we want to remind you that, guess what? The One Voice 2026 is going to be selling October 26th through November the 1st. And you can go ahead and get your tickets and join Ricky Smiley. 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I'm Al Teresa Good Howard filling in for Melanie here on Praise.
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3: 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On Wednesday, the Hornets agreed to trade former Rookie of the Year LaMelo Ball to the Timberwolves. Minnesota has been making major shakeups this offseason, moving Julius Randle and now sending Naz Reid in a package of picks and pick swaps to Charlotte. For LaMelo, the third overall pick in the 2020 NBA draft, this has to be a shock. He moves from one contender to another after finally getting the Hornets to the playoffs in his sixth season as a Hornet. I am a big fan of LaMelo, and I am excited to see what he and Anthony Edwards do together. 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
1: 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I'm Al Teresa Good Howard, filling in for Melanie on this fantastic Friday. That was Fred Hammond and the choir room with Love Never Fails. Hey, who's got a birthday out there this week, today as well? Hey, along with me, this week was my birthday weekend. Coming up on this Sunday, we're going to have the birthday celebration at 4 o'clock. You can come and join, but I'll tell you more about that later. But happy birthday on today, on this 6/26/26. Happy birthday, Stacy LeMay. Also, happy birthday coming up, Pastor Robert Capers. Also, happy birthday, Judy Moore, Brian Moore, Pastor Brian Moore, Pastor Rick Williams Sr. Happy birthday going out to Inez, Ruth Inez, and Japrina Tate, to Demiki Cook and Rodney Neal. Happy birthday to y'all. Also, Jacqueline Bell, Louis Streeter, Jackie Harris, Kizzery P. Happy birthday, Dr. Teresa McElwain and Wanda Richardson. Happy birthday to you all from all of us here at Praise Charlotte.
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4: It's hard to believe that 2026 is halfway over. It's startling that 6 months have passed already. When you were 10, it seemed like your teen years would never come. By the time you're a teenager, you just can't wait for 21. However, do you remember when 30 years old seemed to come right after 23? And then 40 and 30 years felt like they were only a couple years apart. Wow. And at 40, statistics say that your life is half over, if you are blessed. At 50, some of us start having pains in parts of our bodies that we didn't even know we had. Then here comes 60, and everybody is saying yes, ma'am, or no, sir, to you. By your 70s, you become acutely aware that life is way too short, that time moves way too fast, and there definitely are no replays and no rewinds. So relish every second of every minute of every hour you are blessed to have, because time cannot be repeated.
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0: I have a witness tonight. Can I ask y'all one question? The question is simply this: what did he see?
1: He saw the best.
0: I can't get no help up in here, because there are some folk in here that people have wrote you off, said you would never amount to anything, said that you would never end up being anywhere. But Myron, tell him one more time: what did he see?
1: He saw the best.
0: When mama said you would never be nothing, when aunties and uncles said that you'd never amount to anything, when daddy didn't come home anymore, he didn't look at you and say that you weren't going to make it. God looked at you.

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I'm L. Teresa Good. Howard filling in for Melanie. That's Marvin Sapp, the best in me. Yes, he saw it. Here's Donnie McKirkin.

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Talk back. Got a song request? A birthday shout-out? Or something you want to share? Hit us up on the Praise Charlotte mobile app. Just download it. Tap the mic and send your message straight to the studio. 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

0: You're listening to the best in gospel and inspiration. I'm Al Teresa Good Howard, filling in for Melanie. That's Javonta Patton with Your Name. Our God is a faithful God, and we thank Him for His faithfulness. Hey, we want to remind you that Ricky Smiley is going to be setting sail, and guess what? Giving you an opportunity to sail with him on the One Voice 2026 cruise. 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And keep listening for more of the best in gospel right here. I'm Al Teresa, filling in for Melanie on Praise.
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13: It's hard to believe that 2026 is halfway over. It's startling that 6 months have passed already. When you were 10, it seemed like your teen years would never come. By the time you're a teenager, you just can't wait for 21. However, do you remember when 30 years old seemed to come right after 23? And then 40 and 30 years felt like they were only a couple years apart. Wow. And at 40, statistics say that your life is half over, if you are blessed. At 50, some of us start having pains in parts of our bodies that we didn't even know we had. Then here comes 60, and everybody is saying yes, ma'am, or no, sir, to you. By your 70s, you become acutely aware that life is way too short, that time moves way too fast, and there definitely are no replays and no rewinds. So relish every second of every minute of every hour you are blessed to have, because time cannot be repeated.
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I'm Al Teresa Good Howard filling in for Melanie, and that is classic music right there. Richard Smallwood with Total Praise. And here is another classic, Kurt Carr, God Blocked It on Praise.

0: You're listening to the best in gospel and inspiration. I'm Al Teresa Good Howard, filling in for Melanie. That's Zacardi Cortez working on me. That's some good news right there. From Philippians 1 verse 6, it says, God, he who has begun a good work in you and me, he shall complete it until the return of Jesus Christ. That's good news to let us know as long as Jesus hadn't returned yet, we still got more time to allow God to keep working on us, and he's going to perfect us, and it's going to be for his glory. God, go ahead, keep working on me. Hey, this is my birthday week, and coming up on this Sunday, we invite you to come join me, celebrate with me on Sunday morning at 10:30. I'll have guests, my brother, Pastor Eric Henley, and then Sunday afternoon, we know you may go to church on Sunday morning, so Sunday afternoon, join me at 4 o'clock. It will be at my church, Next Dimension Church, 667 Hubbard Drive in Lancaster, for my birthday celebration at 4 p.m. This Sunday is all free, so come out and celebrate with us. More's on the way. I'm Al Teresa, filling in for Melanie on Praise.
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So lock us in as we begin another long set, anointed music. 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Flat out.

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I'm Al Teresa Good Howard filling in for Melanie. That is Beyonce Michelle Williams. Say yes. Here's Todd Delaney on Praise.

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0: You're listening to the best in gospel and inspiration. I'm Al Teresa Good-Howard, filling in for my girl Melanie on this fantastic Friday. Music coming from Timothy Wright and Trouble Don't Last Always, even when it look like it will. We've got more of the best in gospel music on the way for you. Hey, I want to encourage you, if you go to YouTube, please go and subscribe to my YouTube channel at God Empowered Life. 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I'm at Al Teresa Good Howard on Facebook, Al Teresa G on Instagram and X, and Apostle Al Teresa G on TikTok. 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

Hi, this is Benjamin Smith, the writer of The Obituary Play. 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Amen, church. Amen.

You're listening to the best in gospel. I'm Al Teresa Good Howard, filling in for Melanie on this fantastic Friday. That is Pastor John P. Key with Church Medley. We've got more on the way, but we want to remind you, give you some shout outs too, because there's so much going on in our city. We want you to stay in the know, and especially some of the places where I'll be. You can find it on my social media. Tomorrow I will be, along with my sister Arnetta Moore Crooms and many others, will be a part of the Crown with Favor brunch tomorrow from 2 to 5. And also, shout outs going out to the Well-Watered Garden. Charlotte Presents Breed, which will kick off tomorrow from 8 till 3. And then again on Sunday from 9:30 until 1:30. And it's going to be out at the Park Expo. Hey, and it's going to be a great event. It's going to have Minister Terry Young, Dr. Tanya Hall, LaJune Thompson, Jaleesa Faye, Dr. Myra Henry, and special guest Real Talk Kim, all at the Expo. So you can get all that information even on social media. So make sure you go check it out and enjoy and be blessed. We've got more on the way here at Praise.

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You're listening to the best in gospel. I'm Al Teresa Good. How are we filling in for Melanie? That is Fred Hammond. This is the day. Yes, and this classic. Norman Hutchins with the battlefield. We're on the battlefield for the Lord. I'm Al Teresa Good Howard on Facebook, Al Teresa G on Instagram and X, and follow us at Pray Charlotte.

0: I see you, Charlotte. 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
1: Here you go again, making a way for me. Mm-hmm. Even when I was too blind to see.

0: You listen to the best in gospel. I'm Al Teresa Goodhoward, filling in for Melanie on this fantastic Friday. That's Anthony Brown and Kiara Sheard with All Yours. Hey, happy birthday, all of you celebrating the birthday this month of June, and we're about to come to an end. Hey, but it is my birthday week too. Going into my birthday weekend, want to say please come on out and join me as I celebrate this Sunday, 10:30 a.m. service. But if you can't make the morning service, join me for the afternoon at 4 o'clock. Is all free at my church, Next Dimension Church in Lancaster, South Carolina. But also happy birthday today, Stacy LeMay. Also coming up this weekend, happy birthday, Pastor Robert Capers, Pastor Rick Williams Sr., Pastor Brian Moore. Happy birthday also going out to Rodney Neal, Japrina Tate, and happy birthday to Councilwoman Jackie Harris. Happy birthday, all of you celebrating a birthday in this month of June. My grandbaby's birthday this weekend, Davion Lomax and Zion Vance. All of you, happy birthday from all of us here at Praise Charlotte.
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2: Mm-hmm.
0: And I'm so grateful to be here with everybody under the sound of my voice, because I know this week has probably been a great week for you.
2: Mm-hmm.
0: Right? For some people, it's been good. For some people, it's been great. For others, it's been phenomenal. You said, Willie, what about those people who said, man, it was, you don't say it. Because every good and perfect gift comes from the Lord.
1: Okay.
0: And so every day is a gift. So find something to say, man, that was good. It didn't feel too
1: I'm going to call you Willie More Perspective.
0: It didn't feel good, but there is another option.
1: That's true.
0: You know, you don't want to be on the other side just yet. I ain't homesick just yet. All right. So, family, listen, it's Friends and Family Friday. I want to encourage you to be excited about today, okay? Right now, here's Fresh Start Worship. You are right here on the Willie More Jr. Show. Flat out.

0: Lachey Knox, Ernest Pugh, right there, right here on the Willie Mo Jr. Show.
1: I always laugh when you say that. Right there, right here on the Willie Mo Jr. Show.
0: Well, you know, there is a... I could have hit him with the right there, because I am from St. Louis. Right there.
1: You and Chingy.
0: Right her.
1: Where's Chingy from again?
0: He's from St. Louis, Walnut Park.
1: Walnut Park.
0: Yeah, he's from Walnut Park.
1: I think I ended up in Walnut Park.
0: Why?
1: By accident.
0: Yeah, of course.
1: I saw the street, and I was like, oh, should I be here?
0: Yeah. So, what situation this week looked bad at first for you, but now you can see that God was working in it?
1: This week?
0: Yeah, this week.
1: I don't know. Sometimes I think the weather scares us a little bit.
0: Okay.
1: And we just really, really think about how bad things can be. I think we experience some power outages sometimes at the house. Yeah. And I think sometimes when, that'll preach. Sometimes when the power goes out, you just think the worst is about to happen. Like, how long is this going to be out and all this other kind of stuff? But shout outs, I can't speak for all cities. Georgia Power is pretty good at telling you, hey, listen, your power's out.
0: But
1: it'll be back
0: at this time.
1: At this time.
0: Yeah.
1: And then, you know, that's what you decide to do with the time. And it was really, really quiet in our house. And I was looking at my wife like, does the silence bother you?
0: Yeah, I enjoy it.
1: I enjoy it too. But I think it's a certain type of person that enjoys the silence. Like, it's really quiet in the house when you have no power.
0: Yeah. And it's usually people who've done the work too, though. No disrespect, who can't sit in quiet. Like, it was this guy that I was on a trip with. Great guy. Love him to life. Mm-hmm. Won't say his name. But he was like, I was just in the room, man, and y'all were gone. And, oh my God, I was like, I got to get out of here. And I was like, yeah, you can't sit with yourself. You got to do the work.
1: I see what you're saying.
0: Oh, I can sit in here all day. Pen and pad. No TV.
1: Did you just get what Willie said?
0: Yeah.
1: Unless you've spent time with yourself, you don't know how uncomfortable that is.
0: Yeah. Yeah. And I, you know, and here's the thing. I used to have to go, you know.
1: Because you didn't want to spend time with
0: you. I didn't spend time myself. Now I got to go because I got to. And I get to. Like, yeah.
1: This is good. We need to do a whole show on this.
0: Praise the Lord. Family, listen, it's Friends and Family Friday. I'm going to open up those phone lines for those of you who want to shout out your church. But here's my theme question for this entire show. Who helped you carry it? I don't know what your it is, and I don't know who your who is. But God is always making sure that there's a brother or a sister that's built for the time of adversity. Mm-hmm. I want you to pinpoint that while you're driving. Man, this person helped me carry that load. Mm-hmm. Got a lot of people have been helping me out this season. I want to make sure that we bear ye one another's burdens and so fulfill the law of Christ. That's Galatians 6:2. Who's been helping you carry this thing? Think through it. Church check-in comes up next. The Willie Mo Jr. Show, flat out.
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5: 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And I am positive that it will change your life once you hear and understand the truth about God's wonderful grace. 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

Nisa, I love that Willie Moore Jr. is so relatable to the younger audience that loves God, that wants to talk about real life topics. He talks about everything from finances to relationships, and that's why I love the Willie Moore Jr. show.

0: 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Bust the place. 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
1: This song right here is dedicated to all my people that felt like giving up and you didn't think you was gonna make it.
0: Bless it all the time.
1: Check it out, y'all.
0: I'm not here. No. Out of the place.
1: Get up.
0: Yeah.

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1: Congratulations, Bree. This is good.
0: Indeed. Listen, I want to show major love to Praise 102.5. It's now my hometown. It always feels weird in your hometown.
1: Oh, yeah,
0: nowadays.
1: That's right.
0: You know, it's now hometown because, you know, there was a time we were outsiders and now, you know, you're at home. And I think I did a really good job this week of just showing love to you because you could be right next to the anointing and not take full advantage of it.
1: That's true.
0: Because it's so close to you.
1: That's true.
0: You can't really see the person next to you, but you're like, you know what I need? Man, I need somebody to help me with my relationship. Well, I've only been married for 21 years, yeah. Says the white song, right? But, you know, I wanted to show love to Praise 102.5. We announced Praise in the Park.
1: Yep.
0: Tapping October the 3rd. A lot of great artists. Head over to mypraiseatl.com to check out the lineup for the largest gospel concert. The biggest
1: in the
0: nation.
1: Yeah.
0: Come
1: yeah.
0: on, yeah. Ain't nobody doing it bigger than Praise
1: 102.5. I was about to say in the South, but I was like, it's in the nation.
0: Yeah, for sure. Family, listen. Right now, here's music from Norman Hutchins, Battlefield, right here on the Willie Mo Jr. Show. Flat out.

0: Norman Hutchins.
1: And I'm fighting.
0: On the battlefield.
1: Fighting for the Lord.
0: Fighting for the Lord.
1: Amen. Some of y'all just fighting.
0: Yeah. And some of y'all don't even need to be in some of them fights you choose. Some people just, like, they're just aggressive.
1: I mean, like, it's an amazing song, but some of y'all are just
0: on the battlefield.
1: Fighting.
0: Fighting.
1: Fighting. Like, you saying that you're doing it for the Lord. You know, there were some fights in the Bible. And God was like, yeah, no, I'm not in that. I'm gonna let you lose this one.
0: Yeah.
1: Because, you know, even, and I'm not trying to preach right now, but even in the Old Testament, right, these guys had a reputation. They were, like, undefeated. And then they went into battle, but they went into it the wrong way. God said, don't take nothing. And this one joker took something.
0: Yeah.
1: Man, they took out his whole family.
0: Yes, indeed. Family, it is church check-in time this hour, and I'm going to tap in with somebody who's ready to shout out their church. You're on the line with Willie Moore Jr. What's your name? Where you calling from?
2: Yes, I am LaShara, calling from Richmond, Virginia, I want to shout out Third Street Bethel AME Church, where our outstanding, dynamic pastor is Reverend Reuben J. Boyd Jr.
1: Yes, come indeed. On.
0: Thank you for checking in. You're in the live with Willie Moore. What's your name? Where you calling from?
3: It's Tiana, calling from Raleigh, and I love my church. Greater Love Church in Raleigh, 2421 Timber Drive, where we are rooted in the Word with Bishop Harvey Lee Spencer and First Lady Victoria Spencer.
0: Pastor Harvey Lee Spencer.
1: Yeah, he sounds like he can preach too.
0: Yeah.
1: Harvey Lee is a serious name.
0: That's very much. You know, in 2000, I'm gonna leave that alone. No, I ain't. In 2026, I don't know how many people like is Harvey Lee. Like, yeah. What's your baby name? Harvey Lee?
1: I mean, if your name is Harvey, you actually called to do something important.
0: How about Willie Moore? You ain't got too many Willies. Like, how many people like, yeah, this is my son, his name's Willie. William. Dwight, okay. Your name's still popping. People are naming kid Dwight.
1: I mean, all names are great, man.
0: No, they ain't. Jabaz was not a good name. His name meant born in pain. Like, born in pain? Your mama cursed you.
1: I mean,
0: oh, my God.
1: Yay. Listen, Jabaz, we look forward to your letters if Jabaz is listening.
0: Oh,
1: you
0: wow.
1: think there's a Jabaz out here?
0: Yeah, probably.
1: But what about the prayer of Jabaz? That was a positive thing.
0: That's what I was speaking of. Jabaz. Prayer was good, but the
1: Jabaz,
0: name was
1: Jabaz, follow
0: terrible.
1: Me on Instagram at Dwight Stone so I can follow you back, Jabaz.
0: Shout out to Richard Wilkerson for writing such a great book.
1: Okay.
0: I don't know how we got
1: that's
0: there.
1: That's our guy. Yeah. We should get him on the air.
0: Yeah, we definitely did a lot of what he said.
1: Uh-huh.
0: Yeah, family, listen, when we come back, a beautiful opportunity for you to hear more of church check-ins across the country. People are calling, shouting out their church. Would it be you? The number is 1-877-345-7747. On the way, I have music from Fred Hammond, Daryl Walls. It's all on the way. It's the Willie Moore Jr. Show. Flat out.
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0: Daryl Walls, PJ Morton, Abel.
1: Let that song breathe. For real. I want to just let you know, like, if you're in the car right now and you're like, hey, that song feels different. Yes. Because if you're going through the right thing in your life, that song really, really speaks to you.
0: Yes, Lord.
1: Sometimes you just got to wait for it. Sometimes you can hear a song out of season, but you don't know that season's coming for you. Hey,
0: no,
1: you don't know that season's coming for you.
0: Yes, I used to laugh at that. Like, yeah, you know that season coming for you. And the truth is, you know, there are some seasons that come that I'm living in this moment of my life.
1: No, I'm serious.
0: And I'm just like, ooh. You know, so here's the thing. I think what I hear Dwight saying is a lot of these songs may not resonate with you now, but just let it simmer in your spirit long enough because God has a foreknowledge of what's to come.
1: And I want to say this too, Willie. I used to have the ego that said, oh, no, I can avoid that season. No, you really, really can't. Because, you know, a lot of times when you think that you can avoid certain things, now I said that season's coming for you because I think it's just something that you just... God's like, I think you're ready for it. I think you can. It'll be good for you. Yeah. I'm like, what? Heartbreak? Right. Why is heartbreak good for me?
0: Yeah.
1: Oh, it's just a part of your character development, Dwight. You're going to have a whole lot of empathy towards people once you go through it.
0: Yeah.
1: I'm like, so that's why don't ever do that. Don't make the mistake I made where I was like, oh, I could just avoid that. I can just avoid this season based on my decision making. God's like, nah, bruh.
0: Yeah.
1: It ain't got nothing to do with your decisions. It has to do with everything I want you to be.
0: Yeah. It got to come. The other stuff got to come out. This got to come up. This was necessary. Yeah. Family, if you're just tuning in,
1: wow.
0: we're just kind of speaking to what God is doing in this season of your life. Here's the thing. Church check-in will continue next hour.
1: Mm-hmm.
0: Okay.
1: But we had to talk about this.
0: Definitely necessary. If you caught the back end of this conversation, just know that God is putting you in a season that's necessary. This ain't the devil's doing.
1: Yeah, we got to stop saying that.
0: Yeah, no.
1: It's character development.
0: It's character development and maturity that he's building for this next season. You've been praying and fasting and believing, and then God puts this in your life. I know what your this is, and you think the devil is coming to attack. No, God is building character through it. The quicker you learn it, the faster you move on.
1: There you go.
0: All right. Family, when we come back, church check-in continues on this fabulous Friday. Mm-hmm. All right. It's the Willie Mo Jr. Show. Flat out.

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14: 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Be aware of a crash on Providence at Cherokee Road. Some delays heading south on 77 between 277 and Remount, as well as heading northbound between 485 and Arrowwood. I'm Elena Vegso with traffic on Praise 102.5 and 610 AM.
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In case you didn't know, Willie Mo Jr. is on your radio family, Friends and Family Friday edition. You know, I was asking myself, what has God been teaching me this week? 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The Bible declares this, and we know that all things work together for good to them that love God and are called according to his purpose, right? That's Romans 8:28. Right. And I just believe by faith, man, that God is teaching you something. 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

0: Jason Nelson, Madison Ryan Ward. The name of the song is Made New.
1: Yep, he's a restorer. He's the best one, too.
0: Yes, indeed. Family, people from the north, the south, the east, the west, especially in the south, southeast, they've been checking in. You're on the line with Willie Moe Jr. What's your name? Where you calling from?
2: Charlotte Williams, calling from Hillsboro, North Carolina.
0: Okay.
2: My church is Greater Mount Olive Holy Church, located in Durham, North Carolina.
1: Uh-huh.
2: Pastor is Elder Rose C. Howell. Our assistant pastor is Minister Torian L. Eubank. And we are overcomers. And our church slogan is, we are overcoming to overcome because we are overcomers helping others to overcome.
0: Thank you so much for checking in. That was really confusing, though. I'm just going to tell you.
1: We are overcomers overcoming to help others overcome. Hey, Glory, I got it.
0: I did. I get it. It got confusing on the third overcome. Like, you know, I get it now that I'm focused. But if you just kind of listening and passing.
1: It's just a lot of
0: like,
1: overs.
0: We're overcoming to overcome to teach others how to overcome. I was just like, he was in his prayer closet during that time. But shout out to your church. Not making fun of you guys. You on the line with Willie Moe. What's your name? Where you calling from?
3: Hi, my name is Alvin Wallace from Baltimore, Maryland. And my church is the Mount Lebanon Baptist Church.
0: Okay.
3: My fine pastor is Dr. Franklin Lance.
0: All right, good. You on the line with Willie Moe. What's your name? Where you calling from?
4: Elder Michael Chambers calling from Durham, North Carolina. Shouting out the Apostolic House of Deliverance, also known as the Ahar Worship Center. Pastor Aaron Therrington Jr., we specialize in love.
1: Hey, Glory.
0: Indeed. Thank you.
1: He's
0: family.
1: Cool, too.
0: Yeah, coolish.
1: We specialize in love.
0: In love. You will spit your gum out when you walk in that house.
1: Because we specialize in love. Yeah, you got to have them gators shined up, too.
0: You will not come in no t-shirt in this house.
1: I came up in here with my lemon pepper steppers on.
0: Yep. And, it's all good. So maybe you can wear a t-shirt there. These are jokes. I know you guys get extremely sensitive about your church. Which
1: not worried about that.
0: No, yeah.
1: I'm not worried about that. Because we still going to visit, and you better be nice.
0: In my lemon pepper
1: steppers. Hey, Glory.
0: Somebody posed a question to me that I got to ask you.
1: What's that?
0: We're going to keep church checking going, but they said, do you think the body of Christ puts more emphasis on their church than they do on Christ?
1: Do we have time?
0: Not now, but when we come back, we'll talk about it. More music, more fun, Jordan Armstrong, Tanya Nolan, all on the way. Please don't go nowhere. Do we put more emphasis on our church than we put on Jesus the Christ? Stick around. It's the Willie Moe Jr. Show. Flat out.

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10: 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Expect some delays coming off the ramp from 485 to 85 southbound. Heading north on 77, we're seeing some backup between 485 and Arrowwood, as well as heading southbound between 277 and Remount. And just be aware of bumper-to-bumper traffic on Independence between 277 and Charlottetown Avenue. I'm Elena Bengso with traffic on Praise 102.5 and 610 AM.
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0: Tanya Nolan, right here on the Willie Mo Jr. Show. Blessings is the name of the song. Mm-hmm. Blessings.
1: One time for Tanya Nolan.
0: Do you know Tanya?
1: No, I actually spoke to her recently because her song went number one, and I had a chance to, speak into her life, which was great.
0: Yeah.
1: I didn't really know God was going to do that. I didn't ask her, but, you know, she has a very interesting testimony.
0: Okay.
1: Yeah. So I'm excited for her future.
0: Good. I was challenged in my spirit by a non-church goer.
1: Mm-hmm.
0: They don't go to church anymore. Said they used to go to church when they were a child because they were forced to. But it's mm-hmm. like, I don't really do church like that anymore. However, Willie, I do believe in Jesus. And I was like, okay, that's a great start of a statement, right?
1: Mm-hmm.
0: I could tell they needed to get that off their chest. Let me know early.
1: Mm-hmm.
0: And the question was, do we put more emphasis on our pastors and churches than we do Jesus Christ? And I said, if I can be very honest with you, that is a great question. And I will actually say we put more emphasis on the church. And she was like, I thought, I said, no. I don't want you to get excited about my answer. I want you to be excited about his word. Mm-hmm. Because what you're saying is, do we put the church over the gospel of Jesus Christ? I said, no. It just so happened that the Bible says that he's coming back. Come on, somebody, for his church.
1: Mm-hmm.
0: And so when we emphasize church, we're not even really talking about a specific church or a culture. We are excited about what we believe Jesus is coming back for. And she was like, that was good.
1: She didn't know that you were going to be able to answer that question.
0: It was supposed to be a challenge. And I enjoyed the challenge.
1: But you know what? I think that, I think this is such a good conversation. I think that we all need at least apologetics 101.
0: Mm-hmm.
1: Okay. And you know, apologetics is basically I hope I'm saying this properly. The study of knowing how to defend God's word in love in the efforts to witness.
0: Mm-hmm.
1: Did I say that right?
0: Yes.
1: Okay. So yeah, I think, you know, because my wife asked me recently, she was like, hey, have you ever spoke to so-and-so about Jesus? And I was like, I haven't yet because I know that he has a lot of questions that I may not be prepared to answer properly.
0: Mm-hmm.
1: And I don't want to, you know, mishandle the opportunity, you know, and sometimes it gets tough because, again, if I was in your situation and that young lady would have asked me that question, I would have been like, man, I go to church because I like it. Okay. You know what I mean? And that's not the proper answer. Sometimes you have to really, really be educated on how to answer questions, you know, that might be a little challenging.
0: You know, I think you mismanage how much information you've been poured in throughout your life. What I've noticed, here's the thing, haven't studied apologetics as much as I should have, but the Bible speaks about when you are in those situations, it won't even be you speaking. It'll be him. Like, I have so much confidence in who he is in my life that I will sit at the table with anyone and sit there and say, all right, Holy Spirit, we up here. They know who I represent. I need you to come on.
1: You're
0: with
1: right.
0: Something.
1: I probably should have just gave the Holy Spirit an opportunity,
0: man, if you
1: over my knowledge.
0: And it wouldn't even be no knowledge. The Bible says knowledge puffs up, but love builds up. He'll give you a word that just give you some love. Like, most of the people who challenge my word or challenge this, they're challenging the love of it. And I'm like, I love it. So that's just like, I see things that you will never see because I love his word. I love God. I love who he is. I love what he brought me from. So sometimes I'm not even arguing word. I'm just sharing experiences. The Bible say that we wouldn't know this, and this. I was like, okay, well, Greek, Hebrew, that's all good. But can we also put this in there? It just be a little small.
1: No, listen, this is a great conversation, and I'm glad we're having it, because the truth is I was avoiding the conversation because he is a skeptic. The person that we're talking about, he's a skeptic. And I knew that I kind of felt like I needed more weapons.
0: Yeah.
1: You know what I mean? For a skeptic.
0: Yeah.
1: But now I believe you. I'll just go into it and see what God does.
0: Man, listen, in the great words of a Canadian rapper named Drake, point the biggest skeptic out.
1: I make him a believer.
0: Come on, somebody. Family, listen, when we come back, more music, more fun's on the way. Yeah. A powerful message. It's the Willie Moe Jr. Show.

0: The NBA offseason is heating up, and I'm shocked by this NBA trade. I'll discuss next on The Daily Play with Joy Taylor.
1: And the match is about to begin.
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0: 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On Wednesday, the Hornets agreed to trade former Rookie of the Year LaMelo Ball to the Timberwolves. Minnesota has been making major shakeups this offseason, moving Julius Randle and now sending Naz Reid and a package of picks and pick swaps to Charlotte. For LaMelo, the third overall pick in the 2020 NBA draft, this has to be a shock. He moves from one contender to another after finally getting the Hornets to the playoffs in his sixth season as a Hornet. I am a big fan of LaMelo, and I am excited to see what he and Anthony Edwards do together. That is going to be a good time. 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

Number one, a little sports news that should make us all excited. At least it should. Serena Williams is going to face an opponent less than half her age. You heard me right. When she plays 20-year-old Maya Joint in the first round of Wimbledon for her first singles match in nearly 4 years. Oh, I just love it. It just sounds like such a Cinderella story to me. I just love it. Serena Williams is 44 years young and a 7-time Wimbledon singles champion, so she knows what she's doing. And she accepted a wild card entry to Wimbledon, where she'll also compete in doubles with her older sister, Venus Williams, who turned 46 years old last week. I love all of this, y'all. First of all, they are showing that in many respects, your age doesn't define your greatness. And we also see what LeBron James is doing in the NBA. So we know that people in their 40s can still compete at a high level. I am so excited to see all that Serena Williams will do in Wimbledon and Venus as well, pulling for them as always. Number two, well, it looks like the separation of church and state may be out the window. Looks like Texas is getting mighty close to mandating more than 5 million of its public school students to study Bible stories. The measure, which the Texas Board of Education is expected to approve today, would add Bible stories and verses as mandatory reading in the state's K-12 curriculum. Look, I can joke and say y'all need to be reading some Bible stories and get your lives together and act like you got some sense. But on the other side of this, when we think about people who don't necessarily ascribe to Christianity, who are now being potentially put in situations where their children have to practice it in some form or fashion, you know, I think about those people and I think about how that might make them feel. But, you know, the Baptist baby born side of me said, give them them Bible stories, read them all, learn something. Number three, according to a new analysis, the extreme June heat that's sweeping through Europe would have been, quote, virtually impossible just a few decades ago. This seems to be a clear-cut connection to what many experts say is the human-driven climate crisis. I've been telling y'all about global warming. I don't know why you don't want to believe me. A stubborn heat dome has pushed the dangerous temperatures, with France, the UK, Spain, and Switzerland all experiencing some of their hottest days on record this week. If you're out there in Europe and you can hear me, or if you got some family, friends, or colleagues who are, please tell them to be safe. And hopefully they'll cool down pretty soon. Let's talk about it, though. According to a new analysis, the extreme June heat that's sweeping through Europe would have been virtually impossible just a few decades ago. Global warming, y'all. I've been telling you. Want to talk about it? We can. Or if you want to weigh in on Texas getting mighty close to mandating more than 5 million of its public school students to study Bible stories. Want to chat about that? We can. Or if you want to weigh in on Serena Williams facing an opponent less than half her age when she plays 20-year-old Maya Joint in the first round of Wimbledon for her first singles match in, get this, nearly 4 years. Pulling for Serena and pulling for Venus as well, because they will be playing doubles together at Wimbledon. Want to chat about these things or anything else? Hit me up. Instagram and or X, formerly known as Twitter. The handle is at Sheree_Nicole, Shari_NYC.

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12: 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Expect heavy traffic on 485 Outer Loop between 85 and Morse Chapel Road. Just be aware of some backup heading north on 77 between 485 and Arrowwood, as well as heading southbound between 277 and Remount. And just be aware of some broken pavement around a manhole on Eastway Drive near Eastway Crossings Drive. I'm Elena Vegso with traffic on Praise 102.5 and 610 AM.
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0: It is the Willie Mo Jr. Show. Yes, Lord. I'm so grateful for you. Family, listen, it's Friends and Family Friday, and I pose this question because, I don't know, this week has been a unique week, and people of all ages, I've been plagued with a message that says, hey, man, stop not believing that God is going to send people to bless you. And I wanted this day on Friends and Family Friday to pose the question or the theme, like, who helped you carry it? The Bible says, bear you one another's burdens and so fulfill the law of Christ in Galatians 6 and 2. So who did God use to help you get through a difficult season? Because if he sent somebody in that season, just know that God is going to send somebody this season. Don't be so cut off to like, I don't mess with people like that. Nuh-uh. Don't use your words wisely. Because God wants to bless you through a person, okay? Family, when we come back, we'll have some reflections of the week. I believe they're going to be powerful for you. And make sure that you do this with your family as well. We'll start. You'll finish, all right? Here's Donald Lawrence right here on the Willie Mo Jr. Show. Flat out.
2: Ladies and gentlemen, please welcome to the stage

Come on, choir. Let's encourage them out there. Let's tell them that the blessing of Abraham is on their life. Oh, my brothers and sisters, because you are in Christ, you are Abraham's heir, and you have an inheritance on your life. You're the heir to the promise God made to Abraham.

I really love is, like he was talking about the other day, ministering to those young men, because that's what's needed. Hey, this is Elder Brewer from Indianapolis, Indiana, Naptown, and you're listening to the Willie Moe Jr. Show, flat out.

0: Anthony Evans, Caleb Carson, you're not finished.
1: Amen.
0: Yeah, shout out to my dear brother Scooter, St. Louis, Missouri.
2: Shout out to him. Doing
0: some really good things in St. Louis. He's a fellow radio personality who never not tells the world. He's like, man, he took me on the road and he kept telling everybody I'm the man. I wasn't the man, bro.
1: Amen.
0: I was like, no, I'm just telling you what God said. I didn't think you was the man either.
2: That's true.
0: He was like, what? Yeah, I didn't think you was the man. God kept telling me that he was going to use you. That's all he said. And the Lord showed up. God is doing some amazing work in this ministry. All right. Congratulations on the baby champ. All right. Family, listen, here's the beauty of this week. We get a chance to reflect on it. Let's start reflections of the week with the Dwight Stone.
1: Yeah, my biggest reflection of the week is the fact that you're more prepared than you think you are. I'm learning from doing this show with you, Willie, that a lot of times we always think that we have to be more prepared for the moment. And the truth of the matter is, a lot of times when you're in that situation, the Holy Ghost is going to give you what to say. The Holy Ghost is going to bring things to your remembrance. I probably got asked more questions about my relationship this week than I ever have on this show because, you know, we're celebrating 21 years this week. And right. Yeah. And Willie said, hey, you know, how did you do this? How did you do that? And he didn't really prep me for any of these questions. But guess what? When you've been living the answer, you don't need to be prepped for the answer. You've been living it. And even I last hour, I shared with him how, you know, my wife wants me to minister to, you know, one of my family members, but he's a skeptic. And I thought, well, I need to be prepared for the conversation. But then talking to Willie last hour, he was like, you don't need to be prepared. You've been living the answer. So I just pray that my reflection of the week encourages you. If you think that you need to be prepared for something that you've been living, you don't have to be prepared for something you've been living. Just tell them how you did it. Just tell them how you lived your life. And guess what? We're going to overcome by the blood of the Lamb and by the word of our testimony. And the word of your testimony isn't a lie because you've been living it.
0: Yeah, that's so good.
1: And that's my reflection of the week. You got to have the heart.
0: What is this sound? I love it. Okay.
1: It's all to the good.
0: Praise God. Family, listen, when we come back, we'll continue the reflections of the week. You say, Willie, what does this have to do with me? I want to show you a tangible example of what reflection does. We can't live our life without testimony. Testimony is the kingdom currency. I'll talk more about it when we come back. It's the Willie Mo Jr. Show. Flat out.
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18: This traffic update is brought to you by Mothers Against Drunk Driving. Expect heavy traffic on 485 Outer Loop between 85 and Moores Chapel Road. We are seeing some backup heading south on 85 between Billy Graham Parkway and Mount Holly, as well as some heavy traffic on Independence between 277 and Charlottetown Avenue. We are seeing an accident on Wilkinson Boulevard at Remount Road, and just be aware of some broken pavement around a manhole on Eastway Drive near Eastway Crossings Drive. I'm Elena Begso with traffic on Praise 102.5 and 610 AM.
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1: I knew God was with me. 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

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I've

0: run to you. Maverick City say, I'm coming back with the name, and we going for it.
1: Man, listen, I'm not mad. Just keep on putting out the hits and keep on putting out music that speaks to people, and we'll play it.
0: Indeed.
1: So, Willie, what's your reflection of the week?
0: So, reflection of the week. If you're new here, reflection of the week is when we reflect on some things that may have happened in your life or on the show. And then we share in hopes that you would start reflecting on your week with your friends, your family members. So you just don't let life pass you by without telling God thank you. Okay. So I would probably say my reflection of the week is just being prepared for the show that God blessed us with.
1: Amen.
0: Like, I think this week I have been more prepared for this seat. That now I no longer look at Reach Media. I no longer look at Radio One. I no longer look at iHeartRadio. I no longer look at the independents that carry the show as if they put me somewhere. I look at it as God put me here. And so I better honor the seat.
1: Amen.
0: And so I just I'm reflecting on the fact that there was a time when there weren't millions of people watching online. My team sent me our numbers every week on Friday, every 28 days. And it showed me how many people we touched just online, right? And it's a lot of people. And I'm like, wow, and we're selling things and we have sponsors and just all of that. But this seat too is important. And so I slowed down in my meditation this week and I added, God, what do you need for your people in this arm? And God started to show me like how to theme things and don't forget to insert the word. Don't forget that you have valuable people on your team. And he just started showing me like how it can be used. And then even now he's showing me how it can be videotaped and changed and produced and all of that. And so I would say my reflection of the week is being more prepared for God moments. Not just making it as happenstance, but being just as intentional with what I would like to happen and then watch God do exceedingly abundantly above all we can ask him.
1: That's good.
0: So that's my reflection of the week. And then finally, God just answering prayer. He says, call unto me and I will answer thee. In Jeremiah 33:3, I asked him and he showed up big this week and I appreciate him.
1: And you can do this too.
0: Yeah. Yeah, for sure. For sure. Yeah. Family, listen, so happy about this weekend. Philadelphia, I'm on my way.
1: Okay.
0: Can't wait to see you at the comedy club, the same club Kevin Hart was in. I'll be there preaching and comedianing with George.
1: Preaching and comedianing.
0: Yes, Lord. Yeah.
1: Amen. He said that.
0: Friday,
1: with
0: Saturday.
1: All confidence.
0: Friday, Saturday, we're at the comedy club. So make sure you come out. Saints and Aints tour, George Wallace and myself, man, we having a good time. We do this once a month. To those of you who have seen it, you already know we having a really great time. So I'm grateful for that. All right. When we come back, more music, more fun's on the way. Of course, Sybil Wilkes.
1: Sybil Wilkes
0: has some special news that you can use. It's the Willie Moe Jr. Show. Flat out.
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0: Hey, this is Deshaun Mitchell. And just in case you didn't know, you're listening to the Willie Moore Jr. Show. Flat out.
1: Hey, hey, hey, hey. Ladies and gentlemen, Fizzle, Javon DeWine.

0: It's Sybil Wilkes with What We Need to Know, an early test in what's being called the Iran-U.S. peace deal. Tensions flared in the Strait of Hormuz after Iranian forces attacked a Singapore-flagged commercial ship. While federal officials confirmed there were no casualties, the aggression directly threatens the core of the recent Memorandum of Understanding. The U.S. demands a toll-free, open shipping lane, but Tehran hints it may enforce maritime fees once the current 60-day pause expires. Meanwhile, Secretary of State Marco Rubio met with Gulf allies in Bahrain to solidify a unified commitment to free navigation. Back on the home front, the Supreme Court handed President Trump major victories in two high-stakes immigration cases Thursday. In a pair of 6-3 rulings, the High Court cleared the administration to revive a strict Obama-era policy known as metering, which allows border officials to turn away asylum seekers before they step foot on U.S. soil. The justices also ruled the administration can terminate temporary protected status, or TPS, for thousands of immigrants, meaning 350,000 Haitians and 6,000 Syrians could lose legal residency. That tragedy is widening in South America, where fears are growing that the death toll will rise dramatically following back-to-back catastrophic earthquakes in Venezuela. Over 200 people are now confirmed dead, and hundreds more feared trapped beneath the rubble of collapsed homes. Over 1,000 people are injured following the magnitude 7.2 and then followed by a 7.5 earthquake, prompting a state of emergency. Finally, the labor market is flashing resilient numbers. First-time requests for unemployment benefits dropped to 215,000 last week, outperforming Wall Street expectations. To subscribe to my free daily newsletter, please visit SybilWilkes.com. For all the news 24/7, go to NewsOne.com. I'm Sybil Wilkes. Be informed. 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

0: between 485 and Arrowwood. 77 southbound is also seeing some backup between 277 and Tyfola. And expect heavy traffic on John Belk Freeway between Kenilworth Avenue and Independence. I'm Alina Vegso with traffic on Praise 102.5 and 610 AM.
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0: right, we do keep it 100, family.
1: We do. We do.
0: Family, family.
1: Yeah, we keep it 100 around here.
0: Family, I am so grateful for everybody who listened the entire week.
1: Mm-hmm.
0: We are still standing, right? The scripture says, I would have fainted unless I had believed to see the goodness of the Lord. That's Psalms 27 and 13. You'll faint if you don't believe that you're going to see the goodness of the Lord.
1: And you just thought it was a song by Vashawn Mitchell and Donnie McClurkin. No, it's the word.
0: Yeah, it's the word. That's what
1: and
0: keeps you
1: will
0: going.
1: See the goodness of the Lord while you live.
0: Yeah.
1: I wish I would have put that song in the mix, but I didn't.
0: I was just about to say.
1: I know I should put it in the mix, but I can't. I can't right now. But hey, it's done. But listen, we're going to get ready to get into this Fitness Friday mix, and we're launching it in 5,
0: 4,
1: 3,
0: 2,
1: 1.
0: Let's go.

Just in case you didn't know, you are listening to the Willie Moore Jr. Show. Your boy D Stone putting the wraps on the praise break for today. I pray that you enjoyed it, but I'm telling you, I want to meet you in person. Seriously, to those of you who were on the cruise last year, I look forward to seeing you again. We had a really, really good time. And I'm telling you, if you've never been on it before, this is the year for you to go. 2026 is your year, and the countdown is on to the One Voyage Cruise. 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Now, you know I got to say it. Willie Moore Jr. is coming back. Shereen Nicole's coming back. And guess what, y'all? Jesus. Jesus coming back. Hey. All right, here, it's the Willie Moore Jr. Show.

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singles match in nearly 4 years. Oh, I just love it. It just sounds like such a Cinderella story to me. I just love it. Serena Williams is 44 years young and a 7-time Wimbledon singles champion, so she knows what she's doing. And she accepted a wild card entry to Wimbledon, where she'll also compete in doubles with her older sister, Venus Williams, who turned 46 years old last week. I love all of this, y'all. First of all, they are showing that in many respects, your age doesn't define your greatness. And we also see what LeBron James is doing in the NBA. So we know that people in their 40s can still compete at a high level. I am so excited to see all that Serena Williams will do in Wimbledon, and Venus as well, pulling for them as always. Number two, well, it looks like the separation of church and state may be out the window. Looks like Texas is getting mighty close to mandating more than 5 million of its public school students to study Bible stories. The measure, which the Texas Board of Education is expected to approve today, would add Bible stories and verses as mandatory reading in the state's K-12 curriculum. Look, I can joke and say y'all need to be reading some Bible stories and get your lives together and act like you got some sense. But on the other side of this, when we think about people who don't necessarily ascribe to Christianity, who are now being potentially put in situations where their children have to practice it in some form or fashion, you know, I think about those people and I think about how that might make them feel. But, you know, the Baptist baby born side of me said, give them them Bible stories, read them all, learn something. Number three, according to a new analysis, the extreme June heat that's sweeping through Europe would have been, quote, virtually impossible just a few decades ago. This seems to be a clear-cut connection to what many experts say is the human-driven climate crisis. I've been telling y'all about global warming. I don't know why you don't want to believe me. A stubborn heat dome has pushed the dangerous temperatures, with France, the UK, Spain, and Switzerland all experiencing some of their hottest days on record this week. If you're out there in Europe and you can hear me, or if you got some family, friends, or colleagues who are, please tell them to be safe. And hopefully they'll cool down pretty soon. Let's talk about it, though. According to a new analysis, the extreme June heat that's sweeping through Europe would have been virtually impossible just a few decades ago. Global warming, y'all, I've been telling you. Want to talk about it, we can. Or if you want to weigh in on Texas getting mighty close to mandating more than 5 million of its public school students to study Bible stories. Want to chat about that, we can. Or if you want to weigh in on Serena Williams facing an opponent less than half her age when she plays 20-year-old Maya Joint in the first round of Wimbledon for her first singles match in, get this, nearly 4 years. Pulling for Serena and pulling for Venus as well, because they will be playing doubles together at Wimbledon. Want to chat about these things or anything else, hit me up. Instagram and or X, formerly known as Twitter. The handle is @Sheree_Nicole.

Number one, a little sports news that should make us all excited. At least it should. Serena Williams is going to face an opponent less than half her age. You heard me right. When she plays 20-year-old Maya Joint in the first round of Wimbledon for her first

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It's your boy Anthony Brown from Anthony Brown and Group Therapy, and you are listening to my homie, Willie Moore Jr. Flat out!

0: Major love. Family, I didn't do this today, but I want to show love to our Black Music Month game changer, Mahalia Jackson. Long before gospel music reached mainstream audiences, Mahalia Jackson was carrying it, this message across the globe. She has songs like Move On Up A Little Higher, His Eyes On The Sparrow, and How I Got Over. She introduced millions of people to the power of gospel music. Mahalia Jackson wasn't just a singer. She was a cultural force. Mm. Her music inspired people during some of America's most difficult moments, including the civil rights movement. Literally, she showed the world that gospel music could comfort, challenge, and unite. Because Black Music Month isn't only about honoring those voices that changed the game yesterday, although she literally did it yesterday, her blueprint and her footprint in gospel music lasts forever.
1: Thanks.
0: Let's celebrate the present, inspire the future with the one and only Mahalia Jackson. She's today's Black Music Month game changer. And the reason why I did this during the motivational moment is because I also want to share an amazing story about Mahalia Jackson. Many of us, we celebrate Dr. Martin Luther King. Dr. Martin Luther King was called to a purpose for civil rights. Not nothing that he was looking for. He was educated. By the time he was 25, he had more education than most people ever had.
1: Facts.
0: Literally. However, he was smart enough to call Mahalia Jackson during some of those tough times. Even when he was in the bed with his wife sometime, his brain wouldn't stop. But Mahalia continued to make herself available. And Martin would call and tell her, hey, can't just sing. And she would sing that gospel music for Dr. King so his spirit could rest. And although sometimes he could not sleep, he said, if my spirit can rest, I can be strong enough to fight another day. And so maybe, just maybe, your gift may be celebrated by people all around the world, but make sure that you don't neglect the opportunity for the small, intimate moments that God may want to use you with other people.
1: Amen.
0: Everybody's looking for a big opportunity. I just want you to look for a God opportunity. All right? That's your moment of motivation this week. And if you don't know Jesus Christ as your Lord and Savior, please say this simple prayer with me. Say, Lord God, I repent. I surrender my life to Jesus. I believe he died on the cross. I believe he rose again. Because of my confession, because of my belief, and because of my surrender, I'm saved. And around here we like to say,
2: you say, baby.
0: Come on, somebody. Yes, Lord.
2: Pip, pip, pip, pip.
0: Family, listen, I want to encourage you to text me 314-470-8514 if you said that for the first time. Listen, to all my markets across this nation, guess what? We are coming to you. God has literally challenged me to show up in cities not looking for numbers and money, but looking for souls that need saving. And we're going to be coming to you really, really soon. Of course, we're going to be strategic in our method, but pure
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0: WOSF HD2 Gaffney, WPZS Charlotte, W273DA Charlotte, WBTHD2, home of Willie Moore Jr. in the afternoons, 3 p.m. to 7 p.m. Praise 102.5 and 610 a.m. Charlotte's Inspiration Station.
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0: It's your girl, Darlene. You know what? Tonight, I'm just feeling God tonight, and I just feel like we need to open up the phone lines for our Testa Friday segment. I need to hear how good God has been to somebody. Somebody, I got a feeling somebody's life has changed. And there's someone that has just been, you know, on a new walk with God. 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Share that with us tonight. Not just about the good things that God has given you materialistically, but have you grown in God? 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Testa Friday, I wanted to be on something else tonight. I want you to call us and just talk about your walk, your journey. What has God revealed to you? It's Testa Friday tonight on the Nightly Spirit. Call me 1-877-345-7747. Again, 1-877-345-7747. 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

0: I am looking for your Test of Friday testimonies. Tell us your name. Where are you calling from?
1: Yes, my name is Sonya, and I'm calling from Detroit, Michigan.
0: All right. How good has God been to you?
1: How God has truly allowed me to continue to grow. Even though I had doors shut, He allowed the doors to open up, and I had to realize the doors that He shut, they were set for a reason. So when He opened up the new doors, I was able to walk into the destiny and the manifestation that He had for my life. So I really want to thank God tonight for y'all radio station, first of all, because it's inspiring to me. And also thank Him for the journey and Him just delivering me from the things that He didn't want me to go through.
0: That's what I want to hear. How good has God been? How have you grown? How have you started stepping out? I want to hear about it. 1-877-345-7747 on the Nightly Spirit.

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0: It's Test of Friday. Family, tell me your name and where you're calling from.
1: My name is Venetia. I'm from Pennsylvania.
0: All right. How good has God been to you?
1: And on July 6th, 2025, I got saved. And when I got up off that floor, I loved everything. I did not like cats, and I went out and got a puppy and two kittens. Because God is good to me.
0: That's what I'm talking about. It's been time for us to have these discussions. Thank you so much for calling. Family, it's your turn. 1-877-345-7747. It's Test of Friday. I want to know, have you grown? Did you step out on faith? 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

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This is Otis Kemp, and you're listening to The Nightly Spirit with my girl, Darlene.

0: is the Nightly Spirit. Man, we having some church up in here. I'm just saying. 1-877-345-7747. It's your girl, Darlene. We are just talking about how good God has been. It's Testa Friday in the chat room tonight. And I want you to call us with your testimony. What has God done for your life? What have you stepped out on and God met you? Because I'm telling you, people are tuned in tonight because they want to hear it. They want to feel it through the airwaves. They want this Holy Ghost that we got. They want to see that it's real and they want to receive it for themselves. And your testimony is going to bless them. So 1-877-345-7747 on the Nightly Spirit.
1: All people in the struggle, you think God's forgotten about you. Here's some pain medicine. Let's go.